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1: President Trump says Russia and Ukraine have agreed to an energy ceasefire. Trump made the announcement today in a post on Truth Social, adding that both parties have agreed. Following the announcement, Ukrainian President Volodymyr Zelensky posted on X that Ukraine supports the ceasefire. He went on to say that it's important that Russia supports it as well. It comes just days after President Trump announced that Russia will supply diesel fuel to the United States. Officials in Saudi Arabia say the airport in the capital city of Riyadh has been hit by a second missile attack in 2 days. A Saudi military spokesman said a projectile hit King Khalid International Airport today, starting a fire and causing injuries. President Trump said Saturday the United States is considering its response after a strike on the same airport killed 13 people, including one American, and injured more than 300 others. The Major League Baseball Championship Series gets underway this weekend. The National League Series starts today when the Dodgers visit the Brewers. In the American League, the Guardians will play the Rays starting Monday. I'm Rob Martier.
2: Northwest Indiana, overnight low in the upper 50s and mostly sunny for our Columbus Day Monday, high in the mid to upper 80s. So very summer-like to start the week, but then system moves through Monday night with a chance for showers and thunderstorms, low in the mid 60s, mostly sunny mid 70s on Tuesday. Wednesday and Thursday, chance for showers with highs in the upper 60s. Friday, showers with a high in the low 60s.
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0: For Northwest Indiana, overnight low in the upper 50s, very summer-like. For our Columbus Day Monday, mostly sunny, mid to upper 80s. And then a chance for showers and thunderstorms for Monday night, low in the mid 60s. More fall-like mild temperatures on Tuesday, mostly sunny, mid 70s. Wednesday and Thursday, a chance for showers, highs in the upper 60s.
1: The kids from the 60s, 70s, and 80s. They gave this place a name, the region. 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
1: Officials in Saudi Arabia say the main airport in Riyadh has been hit by a second missile attack in 2 days. A Saudi military spokesman said a projectile hit King Khalid International Airport today, starting a fire and causing injuries. President Trump said Saturday the United States is considering its response after a strike on the same airport killed 13 people, including one American, and injured more than 300 others. The CDC is releasing data showing that U.S. measles cases have surpassed 4,000 this year. As of Friday, there were 4,080 confirmed measles cases across 47 states and the District of Columbia. The CDC says more than 1,100 of those infections, or 25% of the total, have been in Pennsylvania. South Carolina is next with 670 cases. Kelly Clarkson is calling out a Brooklyn store after saying she was treated like she couldn't afford what she wanted to buy. Clarkson compared the experience at Art of Play to the famous shopping scene in Pretty Woman, saying the store lost out on a huge sale. The store says it hopes to clear things up with the singer. I'm Rob Martier.
2: For Northwest Indiana, it'll be mostly clear tonight in the mid to upper 50s for an overnight low, and then very warm and summer-like to start the week. Columbus Day Monday with a high in the mid to upper 80s. So Monday night, 30% chance of showers and thunderstorms, partly cloudy with a low in the mid 60s, and Tuesday mostly sunny, high in the mid 70s. We're looking at the upper 60s for Wednesday and Thursday with some more rain back into the picture.
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0: For Northwest Indiana, we're going to start the working week with some very summer-like weather for Monday, Columbus Day. Tonight, it's mostly clear with a low in the upper 50s, mostly sunny tomorrow with a high in the mid to upper 80s. And then we'll get a front moving through on Monday night, 30% chance of showers and thunderstorms, 64, the overnight low. Tuesday, mostly sunny, mid 70s, and then we'll be in the upper 60s on Wednesday and Thursday, maybe the low 60s on Friday.
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1: President Trump is facing bipartisan backlash over a deal allowing Russian diesel into the United States and global markets. Trump says Russia will immediately release 300,000 tons of diesel to ease a global shortage, with more shipments to follow. The criticism came before Trump announced an energy ceasefire aimed at stopping Russian and Ukrainian attacks on each other's energy infrastructure. The CDC is releasing data showing that United States measles cases have surpassed 4,000 this year. As of Friday, there were 4,080 confirmed measles cases across 47 states and the District of Columbia. The CDC says more than 1,100 of those infections, or 25% of the total, have been in Pennsylvania. Chase Briscoe is coming home with another victory in the NASCAR Cup Series postseason. The driver of the number 19 car took home the checkered flag in the Bank of America 400 from Charlotte Motor Speedway. Christopher Bell, Ryan Blaney, Josh Berry, and Denny Hamlin rounded out the top five finishers. I'm Rob Martier.
2: For Northwest Indiana, overnight low in the upper 50s and mostly sunny for our Columbus Day Monday, high in the mid to upper 80s. So very summer-like to start the week, but then system moves through Monday night with a chance for showers and thunderstorms, low in the mid 60s, mostly sunny mid 70s on Tuesday. Wednesday and Thursday, chance for showers with highs in the upper 60s. Friday, showers with a high in the low 60s.
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0: For Northwest Indiana, overnight low in the upper 50s, very summer-like. For our Columbus Day Monday, mostly sunny, mid to upper 80s. And then a chance for showers and thunderstorms for Monday night, low in the mid 60s. More fall-like mild temperatures on Tuesday, mostly sunny, mid 70s. Wednesday and Thursday, a chance for showers, highs in the upper 60s.
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1: Four people are dead and more than 400,000 customers are still without power after Hurricane Isaias came ashore along the Florida Panhandle Friday night. The powerful storm downed trees and power lines, along with damaging winds and destroying homes and businesses along its path as it moved inland. Millions across the Northeast and Mid-Atlantic are bracing for more severe weather today. President Trump is facing bipartisan criticism over a deal allowing Russian diesel into U.S. and global markets. Trump says Russia will immediately release 300,000 tons of diesel to help ease a global fuel shortage, with more shipments to follow. Halloween candy is adding to shoppers' sticker shock as prices get more expensive this year. Data from the Bureau of Labor Statistics shows prices for candy rose 8% in August. A survey released by the National Retail Federation says despite the higher costs, Americans are expected to spend $4 billion on Halloween candy this year. I'm Rob Martier.
2: For Northwest Indiana, it'll be mostly clear tonight in the mid to upper 50s for an overnight low, and then very warm and summer-like to start the week. Columbus Day Monday with a high in the mid to upper 80s. So Monday night, 30% chance of showers and thunderstorms, partly cloudy with a low in the mid 60s, and Tuesday mostly sunny, high in the mid 70s. We're looking at the upper 60s for Wednesday and Thursday with some more rain back into the picture.
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0: For Northwest Indiana, we're going to start the working week with some very summer-like weather for Monday, Columbus Day. Tonight, it's mostly clear with a low in the upper 50s, mostly sunny tomorrow with a high in the mid to upper 80s, and then we'll get a front moving through on Monday night, 30% chance of showers and thunderstorms, 64 the overnight low. Tuesday, mostly sunny, mid-70s, and then we'll be in the upper 60s on Wednesday and Thursday, maybe the low 60s on Friday.
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2: Officials in Saudi Arabia say the main airport in Riyadh has been hit by a second missile attack in 2 days. President Trump said Saturday the United States is considering its response after a strike on the same airport killed 13 people, including one American, and injured more than 300 others. Houthi rebels in Yemen claimed responsibility for a series of recent attacks on Saudi Arabia. Department of Homeland Security Secretary Mark Wayne Mullen is defending the possible live stream of Nadal Hassan's execution. Mullen joined Face the Nation on CBS and said he doesn't see an elevated risk to security because of this. The former Army doctor killed 12 soldiers, one civilian, and an unborn baby in November of 2009 at Fort Hood in Texas. A full slate of NFL games today with an exciting game that took place this morning in London, England. The Jacksonville Jaguars defeated the Philadelphia Eagles 19-17. With only 1 second remaining in the game, Jacksonville kicker Cam Little nailed a game-winning 57-yard field goal. I'm Rob Martier.
3: Northwest Indiana, overnight low in the upper 50s and mostly sunny for our Columbus Day Monday, high in the mid to upper 80s. So very summer-like to start the week, but then system moves through Monday night with a chance for showers and thunderstorms, low in the mid 60s, mostly sunny mid 70s on Tuesday. Wednesday and Thursday, chance for showers with highs in the upper 60s. Friday, showers with a high in the low 60s.
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0: For Northwest Indiana, overnight low in the upper 50s, very summer-like. For our Columbus Day Monday, mostly sunny, mid to upper 80s. And then a chance for showers and thunderstorms for Monday night, low in the mid 60s. More fall-like mild temperatures on Tuesday, mostly sunny, mid 70s. Wednesday and Thursday, a chance for showers, highs in the upper 60s.
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1: President Trump says Russia and Ukraine have agreed to an energy ceasefire. Trump made the announcement Sunday in a post on Truth Social, adding that both parties have

0: an elevated risk at this point at all because of this.
1: The former Army doctor killed 12 soldiers, one civilian, and an unborn baby in November 2009 at Fort Hood in Texas. Reese's is the top pick when it comes to Halloween candies. DoorDash looked into its 2025 Halloween orders and found that peanut butter cups were America's favorite candy for the third straight year, with Hershey's and M&M's right behind. I'm Rob Martier.
2: For Northwest Indiana, we're going to start the working week with some very summer-like weather for Monday, Columbus Day. Tonight, it's mostly clear with a low in the upper 50s, mostly sunny tomorrow with a high in the mid to upper 80s. And then we'll get a front moving through on Monday night, 30% chance of showers and thunderstorms, 64 the overnight low. Tuesday, mostly sunny, mid 70s, and then we'll be in the upper 60s on Wednesday and Thursday, maybe the low 60s on Friday.
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0: For Northwest Indiana, overnight low in the upper 50s, very summer-like for our Columbus Day Monday, mostly sunny, mid to upper 80s, and then a chance for showers and thunderstorms for Monday night, low in the mid 60s, more fall-like mild temperatures on Tuesday, mostly sunny, mid 70s, Wednesday and Thursday, a chance for showers, highs in the upper 60s.
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1: Ukrainian President Volodymyr Zelensky is taking aim at the U.S.-Russia diesel deal. Appearing on ABC's This Week, he said the deal gives Russian President Vladimir Putin more money to spend on the war. President Trump announced on Friday that Russia will immediately supply over 300,000 tons of diesel fuel to the American and global marketplace. Trump called it a great announcement for diesel prices for Americans. He also called for new leadership in Kyiv after reports the deal angered Zelensky. President Trump says a newly appointed White House Press Secretary, Katie Zachariah, will hold her first briefing this week. In a Truth Social post, Trump announced that Zachariah will officially begin her tenure as Press Secretary on Columbus Day. She's a conservative commentator and former communications advisor for Trump Media. The Ravens rallied to beat the Falcons 30-23 in overtime on Sunday Night Football in Atlanta. The Week 5 fun wraps up on Monday Night Football when the Rams host the Bills. I'm Tammy Trujillo.

0: For Northwest Indiana, overnight low in the upper 50s and mostly sunny for our Columbus Day Monday, high in the mid to upper 80s. So very summer-like to start the week, but then system moves through Monday night with a chance for showers and thunderstorms, low in the mid 60s, mostly sunny mid 70s on Tuesday. Wednesday and Thursday, chance for showers with highs in the upper 60s. Friday, showers with a high in the low 60s.
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0: For Northwest Indiana, we're going to start the working week with some very summer-like weather for Monday, Columbus Day. Tonight, it's mostly clear with a low in the upper 50s, mostly sunny tomorrow with a high in the mid to upper 80s. And then we'll get a front moving through on Monday night, 30% chance of showers and thunderstorms, 64, the overnight low. Tuesday, mostly sunny, mid 70s, and then we'll be in the upper 60s on Wednesday and Thursday, maybe the low 60s on Friday.
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1: President Trump says Russia and Ukraine have agreed to an energy ceasefire. Trump made the announcement Sunday in a post on Truth Social. Following that announcement, Ukrainian President Volodymyr Zelensky posted on X that Ukraine supports the ceasefire. It comes just days after President Trump announced that Russia will supply diesel fuel to the U.S. Department of Homeland Security Secretary Mark Wayne Mullins defending the possible live stream of Nadel Hassan's execution. During an interview with CBS's Face the Nation, Mullins said he doesn't see an elevated risk to security because of it. He added that no one has to watch it if they don't choose to. The horror movie Other Mommy tops the box office ahead of Halloween. The Universal film starring Jessica Chastain scared up nearly $28 million.

0: In its debut weekend. The other new release, The Social Reckoning, landed in fifth place with just over $5.5 million in ticket sales. The psychological thriller Verity and the R-rated video game remake Resident Evil rounded out the weekend's top three. I'm Tammy Trujillo.
1: For Northwest Indiana, overnight low in the

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0: For Northwest Indiana, overnight low in the upper 50s and mostly sunny for our Columbus Day Monday, high in the mid to upper 80s. So very summer-like to start the week, but then system moves through Monday night with a chance for showers and thunderstorms, low in the mid 60s, mostly sunny mid 70s on Tuesday. Wednesday and Thursday, chance for showers with highs in the upper 60s. Friday, showers with a high in the low 60s.
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1: President Trump's facing bipartisan backlash over a deal allowing Russian diesel into the U.S. and global markets. He says Russia will immediately release 300,000 tons of diesel to ease a global fuel shortage, with more shipments to follow. Critics say the deal gives Vladimir Putin a financial lifeline and undermines U.S. sanctions. Four people are confirmed dead and tens of thousands are still in the dark after Hurricane Isaias made landfall Friday night along the western Florida panhandle. Millions across the Northeast and Mid-Atlantic remain on the alert for possible flash flooding due to heavy rain. The 48th Chicago Marathon is in the books. An estimated 55,000 participants took part in Sunday's race, while well over 1.5 million people lined the streets to watch and cheer them on. Among the many spectators were former President Bill Clinton and former Secretary of State Hillary Clinton. They were there to support their daughter Chelsea, who ran the marathon in just over 3.5 hours. I'm Tammy Trujillo.

For Northwest Indiana, we're going to start the working week with some very summer-like weather for Monday, Columbus Day. Tonight, it's mostly clear with a low in the upper 50s, mostly sunny tomorrow with a high in the mid to upper 80s. And then we'll get a front moving through on Monday night, 30% chance of showers and thunderstorms, 64 the overnight.

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0: For Northwest Indiana, overnight low in the upper 50s, very summer-like for our Columbus Day Monday, mostly sunny, mid to upper 80s, and then a chance for showers and thunderstorms for Monday night, low in the mid 60s, more fall-like mild temperatures on Tuesday, mostly sunny, mid 70s, Wednesday and Thursday, a chance for showers, highs in the upper 60s.
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1: White House Press Secretary Katie Zachariah will hold her first briefing this week. In a Truth Social post, President Trump announced Zachariah will officially begin her tenure as press secretary on Columbus Day, will hold an introductory news conference Tuesday morning in the White House briefing room. President Trump is facing backlash from both sides of the aisle over a deal allowing Russian diesel into the U.S. and global markets. Trump says Russia will immediately release 300,000 tons of diesel to ease a global fuel shortage, with more shipments to follow. Critics say the deal gives Vladimir Putin a financial lifeline and undermines U.S. sanctions. U.S. bond markets will be closed today in observance of Columbus Day, while trading on the New York Stock Exchange and NASDAQ operates as normal. The Consumer Price Index, which is seen as a key measure of inflation, will be released on Wednesday, and the Producer Price Index is due out on Thursday. The Brewers have the lead in the NLCS after taking the Dodgers 2-1 in Game 1 of their series. The ALCS begins tonight when the Rays host the Guardians for their Game 1. I'm Tammy Trujillo.
2: For Northwest Indiana, overnight low in the upper 50s and mostly sunny for our Columbus Day Monday, high in the mid to upper 80s. So very summer-like to start the week, but then system moves through Monday night with a chance for showers and thunderstorms, low in the mid 60s, mostly sunny mid 70s on Tuesday. Wednesday and Thursday, chance for showers with highs in the upper 60s. Friday, showers with a high in

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0: For Northwest Indiana, we're going to start the working week with some very summer-like weather for Monday, Columbus Day. Tonight, it's mostly clear with a low in the upper 50s, mostly sunny tomorrow with a high in the mid to upper 80s, and then we'll get a front moving through on Monday night, 30% chance of showers and thunderstorms, 64 the overnight low. Tuesday, mostly sunny, mid-70s, and then we'll be in the upper 60s on Wednesday and Thursday, maybe the low 60s on Friday.
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1: President Trump says Russia and Ukraine have agreed to an energy ceasefire, announcing the deal Sunday on Truth Social. The announcement comes days after Trump said Russia would supply diesel fuel to the U.S., a move reportedly drawing criticism from Ukrainian President Zelensky. Homeland Security Secretary Mark Wayne Mullen's defending the possibility of live

0: streaming the execution of convicted Fort Hood shooter Nadel Hassan. Mullen says he doesn't believe it would create an added security risk. Defense Secretary Pete Hegseth has said the execution will be public, but President Trump says no decision's been made on a live stream. Crews are working around the clock to restore power to tens of thousands of people still in the dark after Isaias made landfall Friday night as a Category 2 hurricane along the western Florida panhandle. Starbucks is brushing aside reports it's considering a takeover of Chipotle Mexican Grill. The Financial Times reports the coffee giant recently worked with advisors on a potential merger, but Starbucks says it remains focused on its turnaround strategy. I'm Tammy Trujillo.
1: In Gary, the city was recently awarded more than $6.2 million in federal funding through FEMA's Staffing for Adequate Fire and Emergency Response Grant Program. Officials say the investment will help the Gary Fire Department expand staffing and improve response capacity throughout the community. Mayor Eddie Melton said in a release, "This $6.2 million investment from FEMA is a tremendous victory for the city of Gary and a crucial step in strengthening our fire department." Last week, FEMA awarded more than $56.5 million in grant funding to fire departments, first responder organizations, and other institutions focused on firefighter safety and prevention in Indiana, Illinois, Michigan, Minnesota, and Ohio. 8 Indiana organizations were recognized last month as recipients of the 2026 Governor's Award for Environmental Excellence, the state's most prestigious environmental recognition awards. The list included the LaPorte County Soil and Water Conservation District. A news release says the district's Native Habitat for Pollinators Establishment Program, launched in 2023, met its 50-acre goal by creating diverse native pollinator habitats across 10 sites in 9 sub-watersheds spanning the Lake Michigan and Kankakee basins. Officials say the program transforms degraded areas into biodiverse plantings featuring grasses, flowering plants, and shrubs native to Northwest Indiana's coastal region. Your forecast for Northwest Indiana coming up. I'm Laura Belushko.
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3: Taking a look across Northwest Indiana's highways and expressways, doing pretty well to get us started on a Monday morning. If you're headed to Chicago, Ford to the Rhine, that's looking good. Some patchy fog lying around, so be ready for that. Something you'd like to tell us, give us a call, 219-405-7743. Our hotline, Scott Rosenberg, Region News Team Traffic.
4: For Northwest Indiana, patchy fog early this morning, temperatures in the mid-50s. Today becoming mostly sunny with highs around the upper 80s. Southwest winds 10 to 15 miles per hour, gusts up to 25. Tonight, clear skies with lows around 70. Southwest winds 10 to 15 miles per hour. Sunny for Tuesday with highs again in the upper 80s. Tuesday night, chance of showers and thunderstorms, lows in the lower 60s. Showers likely Wednesday, mainly in the morning, not as warm with highs in the lower 70s. That's your region forecast.
5: Thanks, Laura. Currently 57 degrees in downtown Crown Point. It's 61 along the lake at the Indiana Dunes National Lakeshore. 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

Back on the road again on a Monday morning with Canned Heat, X-Rock 103.9. Good morning, everybody. KB for Scott Rosenberg. He's on special assignment for a couple of days. He'll be back on Wednesday as we get you up and moving on a Monday. Man, what a pretty lousy sports weekend, wasn't it? The White Sox knocked out of the baseball playoffs after having a 2-0 lead over Cleveland. It was an amazing season for the Sox. I'm not going to sit here and throw mud. Nobody expected them even to be close to where they were this year. It was a fun season. It's a likable team, and they're set up to be a contender here. They need a few more pitching arms. That is clear. A few more pitching arms, and some of these kids getting in the cage all winter long, that ought to do them very, very well. Just a bit more selective. They met the moment. But I think the lights just shine a little bit too brightly for them. Also, the Bears going down to the Packers. The Colts lose to the Steelers. Oh, boy. We'll have everything coming up in sports at the bottom of the hour. A little bit of Tesla here for you now on the X.

0: Taking a look across Northwest Indiana's highways and expressways, doing pretty well to get us started on a Monday morning. If you're headed to Chicago, Ford to the Rhine, that's looking good. Some patchy fog lying around, so be ready for that. Something you'd like to tell us, give us a call, 219-405-7743. Our hotline, Scott Rosenberg, Region News Team Traffic.
1: For Northwest Indiana, patchy fog early this morning, temperatures in the mid-50s. Today becoming mostly sunny with highs around the upper 80s. Southwest winds 10 to 15 miles per hour, gusts up to 25. Tonight, clear skies with lows around 70. Southwest winds 10 to 15 miles per hour. Sunny for Tuesday with highs again in the upper 80s. Tuesday night, chance of showers and thunderstorms, lows in the lower 60s. Showers likely Wednesday, mainly in the morning, not as warm with highs in the lower 70s. That's your region forecast.
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Motley Crue, the rock of the region, X-Rock 103.9, and this will make you feel good. Warm and dry with highs in the low 80s. For the next couple of days, we'll get all of the details coming up in the forecast along with Laura Belushko's region news update. We'll check roadways as well and get you caught up in the world of sports on the way.

In Hammond, the city says the approval of a landmark development and purchase agreement will breathe new life into a historic downtown building. A news release said the agreement paves the way for redeveloping the former Mercantile National Bank building in the 5200 block of Holman into two ground floor restaurants with 24 residential units across the top four floors. Additional information, city officials said, regarding grand opening timelines and an upcoming ribbon-cutting ceremony will be announced in the near future. In Crown Point, the police department is getting the word out about a newly approved ordinance that regulates e-bikes within city limits. In a Facebook post, Crown Point police outline restrictions and requirements for e-bikes with additional information regarding penalties for violating the ordinance. A new report from the nonprofit Asthma and Allergy Foundation of America ranks the 100 largest cities in the U.S. by how challenging they are for people who have asthma. It's based on asthma rates.

0: emergency room visits and deaths. Indianapolis was number 45. Chicago ranked 58th on the list. This year's report names Allentown, Pennsylvania, the number one asthma capital in the U.S. In the Great Lakes area, Madison, Wisconsin was one of the least challenging cities to live with asthma, according to the list, coming in at 91.
1: Some records were shattered in Sunday's Chicago Marathon. Jennifer Kuiper has more.
2: Amos Caputo of Kenya wins the men's race at the Chicago Marathon, and Howie Fesa defends her title after a breakaway at the 2026 finish. In the professional wheelchair race, it was a record-breaking marathon for Marcel Hoog of Switzerland. He broke the course record by 5 seconds. In the women's wheelchair race, Catherine De Bruyne, also from Switzerland, has broken her own world record.
0: Your forecast for the region coming up. I'm Laura Voluschko.
3: Starting out in pretty good shape across northwest Indiana. I-65 from the Lakeshore to Lafayette, free and clear, no problems. In Lake County on the Borman, Klein Avenue between 80 and 94 and the Lakeshore over the big bridge looks good. I-94 through Porter and LaPorte counties and in and out of southwest Michigan moving along. Toll road, no issues. Major highways look good. 394 on the Illinois side included. Inbound Ford to the Ryan is off to a pretty good start as well. South Shore Trains reporting on time. 219-405-7743 is our hotline. Scott Rosenberg, Region News Team Traffic.
1: For northwest Indiana, patchy fog early this morning. Temperatures in the mid-50s. Today becoming mostly sunny with highs around the upper 80s. Southwest winds 10 to 15 miles per hour, gusts up to 25. Tonight, clear skies with lows around 70. Southwest winds 10 to 15 miles per hour. Sunny for Tuesday with highs again in the upper 80s. Tuesday night, chance of showers and thunderstorms, lows in the lower 60s. Showers likely Wednesday, mainly in the morning, not as warm with highs in the lower 70s. That's your region forecast.
4: Thanks so much, Laura. Waking up with 63 degrees along the lake in Whiting. In Schererville, it's 62. X-Rock, 103.9 time, 5:33. I'm Carl Berner with sports. The Chicago Bears got blown out by the Packers, 31-7 in an NFC North showdown from Lambeau Field. Tyson Bagent and Case Keenum combined to throw three interceptions for the Bears, which slipped to 3-2. Bears coach Ben Johnson says they came up short in too many key areas.
5: You know, really, the things that we had done well in the three victories that we had this year, they didn't show up today. So we didn't take care of the football, five turnovers on offense. We didn't execute at a very high level.
4: The Bears visit Atlanta Sunday afternoon. Green Bay improved to 3-2. Meanwhile, the Indianapolis Colts fell to the Pittsburgh Steelers 34-22 at Acrisure Stadium. Daniel Jones threw for 267 yards, and Tyler Warren scored a one-yard rushing touchdown. Indianapolis dropped to 2-3. In baseball, the Brewers have the advantage in the NLCS after taking down the Dodgers 2-1 in Game 1 from American Family Field. Los Angeles hopes to bounce back when they send Yonoshibu Yamamoto to the hill against Logan Henderson in Game 2 tonight. Meanwhile, the ALCS begins tonight when the Tampa Bay Rays host the Cleveland Guardians for Game 1 from Tropicana Field. Tampa Bay gives Drew Rasmussen the ball while Foster Griffin toes the rubber for Cleveland. Week 6 of college football is in the books. Notre Dame improved to 6-0 after blowing out Stanford 58-7. Indiana now 6-0 after a 20-17 comeback victory at Nebraska. Purdue is 3-3 after blowing out Minnesota 41-13. And Valparaiso took down Drake 21-13. The Chicago Blackhawks back on the ice tomorrow night. The team faces off against Sidney Crosby and the Pittsburgh Penguins at home. The Hawks are 1-5 on the young season. Preseason NBA, the Bulls fell to the Nuggets 133-128 in Denver. They're now 1-2 in exhibition play and visit Milwaukee Wednesday. The Pacers continue preseason tomorrow. Indiana visits Oklahoma City. I'm Carl Berner with sports.
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1: Getting into spooky season around here with the Halloween holiday at the end of the month, and that means X-Rock 1039 Creature Features. It's KB hanging out here with you. Happy Monday morning, and we're going to go ahead and put the Paranoid album on the turntable for our creature feature this hour. Apocalyptic imagery dealing with nuclear warfare, and during the Last Supper concert film, Tony Iommi remembering at the time most bands were, you know, doing the whole hippie thing, flowers in your hair. He wanted to sing and play about the other side of life. 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

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Love waking you up with an X Rock 1039 creature feature. Well, you know, if you're feeling a bit lost, a little discombobulated, back to work, the region news team will set you straight right on the other side of the association. We'll check our roadways and our forecast to get you ready for the commute.

0: Just a heads up and a reminder about a closure on State Road 2 in Porter County. This is right near 300 North at the CSX Railroad Crossing, where they've got that area closed there right now through later on this month. Highways and expressways across Northwest Indiana moving along in pretty good shape. Something you'd like to tell us? Give us a call, 219-405-7743. Our hotline, Scott Rosenberg, Region News Team Traffic.
1: For Northwest Indiana, patchy fog this morning. Highs in the upper 80s this afternoon. Southwest winds 10 to 15 miles per hour, gusts up to 25. Clear skies tonight, warmer with lows around 70. Southwest winds around 10 miles per hour. Tuesday, sunny skies. Highs around the mid to upper 80s inland, lower 80s near the lakefront. Southwest winds 10 to 15 miles per hour, becoming west 5 to 10. Tuesday night, chance of showers and thunderstorms with lows in the lower 60s.
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1: President Trump says Russia and Ukraine have agreed to an energy ceasefire, announcing the deal on Truth Social. The announcement comes days after Trump said Russia would supply diesel fuel to the U.S., a move drawing criticism from Ukrainian President Volodymyr Zelensky, who has told ABC this week that the agreement is a birthday gift to Putin.
2: It gives Putin money, and he spends money only on this war. Kill us. Kill our children.
1: President Trump will be in Ohio this evening as he continues to campaign for Republicans ahead of the midterm election. He'll be in Youngstown alongside Senator John Husted. Dangerous online behavior by its AI models is leading Anthropic to cut off some internet access, Tammy Trujillo reports.
3: TechCrunch reports Anthropic is cutting off live internet access to its internal evaluations until it can straighten out the rogue AI agents. Researchers are alarmed because that means those AI models can't be evaluated before they're released.
1: I'm Jennifer Kuiper.
4: In Valparaiso, police say they continue to investigate a shooting that left one person dead early Saturday. Valparaiso police say they responded to the 50 block of Campbell Street shortly before 3 a.m. October 10th to a report of multiple gunshots in the area with one person injured. Police say they learned the suspects had fled the area, however, were provided with a vehicle description and direction of travel. Police say officers responded to the scene and immediately rendered aid to the victim until Valparaiso Fire Department paramedics arrived. Officials say the victim was transported to an area hospital and succumbed to their injuries. A news release said as police were searching the surrounding area, Porter County Sheriff's Police located the suspect vehicle, which initiated a pursuit, and was ultimately stopped in the area of State Road 249 and I-94, where two people were taken into custody. In Illinois, the Illinois Department of Aging is encouraging beneficiaries to be prepared ahead of Medicare's open enrollment. Medicare's annual open enrollment period runs from October 15th to December 7th. It allows beneficiaries to join, switch, or drop current Medicare plans. Current beneficiaries should soon be receiving their plan's annual notice of change, which summarizes the changes in their plan's cost and coverage for the coming year. Northwest Indiana and Chicago could see record-breaking warm weather today. The National Weather Service says highs may reach the mid to upper 80s. Your forecast for the region coming up. I'm Laura Volushko.
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6: Waking up this morning is some patchy fog, so bear that in mind as you're heading out this morning. Highways and expressways volume is building, but we're looking pretty good so far. Inbound 4 to the Rhine looking fine if you're headed to Chicago early. South Shore trains are reporting on time. Don't forget about our closure, State Road 2 in the Washington Township area. To the east of Valparaiso at 300 North, right at the CSX Railroad crossing there for the balance of the month. That closure is going to be in place. 219-405-7743, our hotline. Scott Rosenberg, Region News Team Traffic.
4: For Northwest Indiana, patchy fog this morning. Highs in the upper 80s this afternoon. Southwest winds 10 to 15 miles per hour, gusts up to 25. Clear skies tonight, warmer with lows around 70. Southwest winds around 10 miles per hour. Tuesday, sunny skies, highs around the mid to upper 80s inland, lower 80s near the lakefront. Southwest winds 10 to 15 miles per hour, becoming west 5 to 10. Tuesday night, chance of showers and thunderstorms with lows in the lower 60s.
7: Laura, thank you so much. Currently in DeMott, it's 58 degrees. In downtown Valparaiso, the temperature is 61 degrees. X-Rock, 103.9 time, 6:04.
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Getting the hour of 6 o'clock started loudly here on the X, AC/DC, and for those about to rock, it's KB for Scott Rosenberg, and oh, by the way, since we're here in the morning for Scott, Mike Summers will be filling in for us tonight from 3 until 7 p.m., and at 5:05, he'll have your AC/DC high voltage track of the day to start the ride home on this Monday. We'll check our roadways and our forecast on the way as we keep it loud with KISS. On

0: Waking up this morning is some patchy fog, so bear that in mind as you're heading out this morning. Highways and expressways volume is building, but we're looking pretty good so far. Inbound 4 to the Rhine looking fine. If you're headed to Chicago early, South Shore trains are reporting on time. Don't forget about our closure, State Road 2 in the Washington Township area. To the east of Valparaiso at 300 North, right at the CSX Railroad crossing there for the balance of the month. That closure is going to be in place. 219-405-7743, our hotline. Scott Rosenberg, Region News Team Traffic.
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2: For Northwest Indiana, patchy fog this morning. Highs around the upper 80s this afternoon. Winds out of the southwest, 10 to 15 miles per hour, gusting up to 25. Clear skies tonight with lows around 70. Tuesday, sunny skies, highs around the mid to upper 80s, a few degrees cooler near the lakefront. Tuesday night, chance of showers and storms, lows in the lower 60s. Wednesday, showers likely, not as warm, highs in the lower 70s. That's your region forecast.
1: Thanks so much, Laura. Right now, 63 degrees in St. John. It's currently 61 in Portage. 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
2: 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In fact, people are now baking for Halloween. And in the beginning of October, we're getting those scratch and dent machines, and a large portion of them are gas ovens. 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
1: People are going to go to your store and say, man, this is a great buy.
2: Absolutely. I have one of the Frigidaire ovens that I sell in my home. 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I tried to put in wings for my kid, and all of a sudden my oven's not working. 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

Rossington Collins Band. 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X-Rock 103.9. Jeff Lynne, George Harrison, also Roy Orbison, and all the guys with the traveling Wilburys coming at you right here, right now on X-Rock 103.9. Keep it right here as we get you up and moving on a back to work Monday. We'll check in with the region news team at 6:30.

0: doctors recently discovered the lesion during medical tests. The Chicago native said the operation will take place at a hospital in Rome. In Gary, work is underway on phase one of the Veterans Housing Project in Veterans Village. The city says the milestone development lays the foundation for five new single-family homes, along with a community clubhouse and play area designed to serve as a neighborhood anchor. Chief of Operations Michael Suggs says more than 3,100 civilian veterans live in Gary, and this development underscores the city's unwavering commitment to honoring those who have served. The national initiative is made possible through foundational support from the U.S. Department of Veterans Affairs and Capital Bank, securing up to $1 million in funding to support veterans in achieving single-family homeownership, a news release said. In Lake County, the U.S. Environmental Protection Agency and East Chicago Waterway Management District will hold an informational meeting this week to provide updates on the Junction Reaches Project, a joint effort to clean up and restore portions of the Indiana Harbor and Ship Canal and Grand Calumet River at the junction of the two waterways. Representatives from the project team are scheduled to give presentations, followed by a question and answer session this Thursday, October 15th, 6 to 7:30 p.m. at the East Chicago Waterway Management District. More information is available at EPA's Grand Calumet River Area of Concern website. Your forecast for the region coming up. I'm Laura Volushko.
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2: Northwest Indiana's highways and expressways doing pretty well. No accidents or incidents to report. We've got a crash, though. If you're headed to Chicago inbound on the Ford Freeway, just past 159th. We've got a crash mainly on the right shoulder just past 159th. So delays start heading inbound on the Ford Freeway right around 159th right now. Some patchy fog this morning. Don't forget about our closure on State Road 2. This is in the Washington Township area in Porter County near 300 North at the CSX Railroad crossing there. 219-405-7743. Our hotline, Scott Rosenberg, Region News Team Traffic.
0: For Northwest Indiana, patchy fog this morning. Highs in the upper 80s this afternoon. Southwest winds 10 to 15 miles per hour, gusts up to 25. Clear skies tonight, warmer with lows around 70. Southwest winds around 10 miles per hour. Tuesday, sunny skies. Highs around the mid to upper 80s inland, lower 80s near the lakefront. Southwest winds 10 to 15 miles per hour, becoming west 5 to 10. Tuesday night, chance of showers and thunderstorms with lows in the lower 60s.
3: I'm Carl Berner with sports. The Chicago Bears got blown out by the Packers 31-7 in an NFC North showdown from Lambeau Field. Tyson Bagent and Case Keenum combined to throw three interceptions for the Bears, which slipped to 3-2. Bears coach Ben Johnson says they came up short in too many key areas.
4: You know, really, the things that we had done well in the three victories that we had this year, they didn't show up today, so we didn't take care of the football. Five turnovers on offense. We didn't execute at a very high level.
3: The Bears visit Atlanta Sunday afternoon. Green Bay improved to 3-2. Meanwhile, the Indianapolis Colts fell to the Pittsburgh Steelers 34-22 at Acrisure Stadium. Daniel Jones threw for 267 yards, and Tyler Warren scored a one-yard rushing touchdown. Indianapolis dropped to 2-3. In baseball, the Brewers have the advantage in the NLCS after taking down the Dodgers 2-1 in Game 1 from American Family Field. Los Angeles hopes to bounce back when they send Yonoshibu Yamamoto to the hill against Logan Henderson in Game 2 tonight. Meanwhile, the ALCS begins tonight when the Tampa Bay Rays host the Cleveland Guardians for Game 1 from Tropicana Field. Tampa Bay gives Drew Rasmussen the ball while Foster Griffin toes the rubber for Cleveland. Week 6 of college football is in the books. Notre Dame improved to 6-0 after blowing out Stanford 58-7. Indiana now 6-0 after a 20-17 comeback victory at Nebraska. Purdue is 3-3 after blowing out Minnesota 41-13. And Valparaiso took down Drake 21-13. The Chicago Blackhawks back on the ice tomorrow night. The team faces off against Sidney Crosby and the Pittsburgh Penguins at home. The Hawks are 1-5 on the young season. Preseason NBA, the Bulls fell to the Nuggets 133-128 in Denver. They're now 1-2 in exhibition play and visit Milwaukee Wednesday. The Pacers continue preseason tomorrow. Indiana visits

0: 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I'm Carl Berner with sports.
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0: Looks like that crash scene on the right shoulder inbound on the Ford Freeway just past 159th has been shored up. Things moving fine through there again. So inbound Ford to the Ryan looks good if you're headed to Chicago. South Shore Trains reporting on time. Starting out in northwest Indiana with some patchy fog here and there, so be careful. Highways and expressways, although volume is building, we're looking pretty good. Remember our closure now on State Road 2 in Porter County, Washington Township area near 300 North. At the CSX Railroad tracks. Scott Rosenberg, Region News Team Traffic.
1: For northwest Indiana, patchy fog this morning. Highs around the upper 80s this afternoon. Winds out of the southwest 10 to 15 miles per hour, gusting up to 25. Clear skies tonight with lows around 70. Tuesday, sunny skies, highs around the mid to upper 80s, a few degrees cooler near the lakefront. Tuesday night, chance of showers and storms, lows in the lower 60s. Wednesday, showers likely, not as warm, highs in the lower 70s. That's your region forecast.
2: Thanks, Laura. 62 degrees is our temperature in East Chicago. It's 60 over in Couts. 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

Rock it. Yeah, the rock of the region, X-Rock 103.9. Happy Monday morning, everybody. KB getting you up and moving as we start another work week. At least the weather is going to help you reminisce about summertime as we are looking at temperatures in the low 80s for the first couple of days this week. Don't go anywhere. Dry conditions and warm temperatures to start the work week. Elton John for you, and a little bit of Rats before.

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1: Department of Homeland Security Secretary Mark Wayne Mullen is defending the possible live stream of Fort Hood shooter Nadal Hassan's execution. Mullen tells CBS's Face the Nation he does not see an elevated risk to security.
2: I think people need to understand if you attack America, we will come after you and we will make sure that the punishment fits the crime.
1: Ukrainian President Volodymyr Zelensky is criticizing the U.S.-Russia diesel deal, saying the deal gives Russia's president money he'll only spend on the war. The Trump administration is being ordered to stop airing taxpayer-funded pro-President Trump ads. Tammy Trujillo with more.
3: A federal judge gave the order Sunday, effective immediately, after a lawsuit from a watchdog group and others. The administration said over the weekend that the Department of Homeland Security had planned to stop buying ads after Sunday. The ads, including one that was almost identical to a 2024 Trump campaign ad, were criticized as a possible illegal use of taxpayer money.
1: I'm Jennifer Kuiper.
4: In Valparaiso, police say they continue to investigate a shooting that left one person dead early Saturday. Valparaiso police say they responded to the 50 block of Campbell Street shortly before 3 a.m. October 10th to a report of multiple gunshots in the area with one person injured. Police say they learned the suspects had fled the area, however, were provided with a vehicle description and direction of travel. Police say officers responded to the scene and immediately rendered aid to the victim until Valparaiso Fire Department paramedics arrived. Officials say the victim was transported to an area hospital and succumbed to their injuries. A news release said as police were searching the surrounding area, Porter County Sheriff's Police located the suspect vehicle, which initiated a pursuit and was ultimately stopped in the area of State Road 249 and I-94, where two people were taken into custody. In Chicago, work begins today on the Dan Ryan Expressway. Crews will be doing routine maintenance of the graphic medallions mounted on the retaining walls along I-90-94, and the public is advised to expect intermittent daytime and overnight shoulder and lane closures in both directions of the Dan Ryan local lanes between 51st and 59th Streets. The work is anticipated to be completed in late November. Your forecast for the region coming up. I'm Laura Velushko.
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6: Some closures to be mindful of. We still have Lincoln Way closed. This is in Valparaiso between Campbell Street and Chicago Street. They're doing sewer work there. And we've got that closure, Washington Township area, Porter County at 300 North, the CSX Railroad Crossing, as they're working on that this week. Everything else looking pretty good. Volume hitting its peak, so bumping along light to light, those busy corridors, US 30, US 41, and the like. If you're heading to Chicago, Ford to the Ryan, looking pretty good right now. 219-405-7743, our hotline. 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
4: For Northwest Indiana, patchy fog this morning. Highs in the upper 80s this afternoon. Southwest winds 10 to 15 miles per hour, gusts up to 25. Clear skies tonight, warmer with lows around 70. Southwest winds around 10 miles per hour. Tuesday, sunny skies. Highs around the mid to upper 80s inland, lower 80s near the lakefront. Southwest winds 10 to 15 miles per hour, becoming west 5 to 10. Tuesday night, chance of showers and thunderstorms with lows in the lower 60s.
8: Thanks so much, Laura. Currently 57 degrees in Merrillville. It's 60 in Chesterton. 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

Bowie from Hunky Dory, it's the rock of the region, X-Rock 103.9. Good morning, everybody. Moving through a Monday morning with you, getting you into work. Yes, another work week is underway, but at least our summer fans are going to like the way the weather begins with temperatures in the 80s today and tomorrow. We'll give you some triumph here from Just a Game before we check our roadways and get a full look at our forecast coming up

Some closures to be mindful of. We still have Lincoln Way closed. This is in Valparaiso, between Campbell Street and Chicago Street. They're doing sewer work there. And we've got that closure, Washington Township area, Porter County at 300 North, the CSX Railroad Crossing, as they're working on that this week. Everything else looking pretty good.

0: volume hitting its peak. So bumping along light to light, those busy corridors, US 30, US 41, and the like. If you're headed to Chicago, Ford to the Rhine, looking pretty good right now. 219-405-7743, our hotline. Scott Rosenberg, Region News Team Traffic.
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2: For Northwest Indiana, patchy fog this morning. Highs around the upper 80s this afternoon. Winds out of the southwest 10 to 15 miles per hour, gusting up to 25. Clear skies tonight with lows around 70. Tuesday, sunny skies, highs around the mid to upper 80s, a few degrees cooler near the lakefront. Tuesday night, chance of showers and storms, lows in the lower 60s. Wednesday, showers likely, not as warm, highs in the lower 70s. That's your region forecast.
3: Thanks so much, Laura. Right now at the airport in Gary, it's 60 degrees. At Cedar Lake, the temperature is 58. 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

X-Rock 103.9 from Styx, and yeah, the White Sox going sailing away for the postseason. Regrouping, hopefully getting a couple more arms on that starting staff, but the White Sox look like they could be in the discussion for the American League Central for the next few years to come, as that rebuild was a bit ahead of schedule. So bad news for the Sox, although good news if you consider where they were supposed to be. The Bears losing, the Colts losing. Just not good stuff for professional sports. But in the world of college sports, everything seemed to go well with Notre Dame, IU, Valpo, and Purdue all victorious. And with the new rankings coming out, Notre Dame going to be ranked second this week, while IU will be ranked fourth. Living color here on X-Rock 103.9. We'll check in with the region news team coming up.

Northwest Indiana could see record-breaking warm weather today. The National Weather Service says highs may reach the mid to upper 80s. Meteorologists say the record high temperature in Valparaiso for October 12th is 85, set in 2008. In Chicago, the record high for today's date is 84, also set in 2008. In Gary, the city says downtown road closures took effect last week as part of future redevelopment and growth initiatives. There are also lane closures on Broadway between 8th and 9th Avenues. Motorists are encouraged to plan ahead, allow additional travel time, use caution when traveling through the area, and follow posted signage and traffic control measures throughout the duration of the project. A new forever stamp celebrating the 100th anniversary of Route 66 was unveiled Sunday.

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1: As Route 66 turns 100 years old next month, the U.S. Postal Service is marking the milestone with stamps featuring photographs by David Schwartz and art direction by Greg Breeding. The images feature landmarks in each of the 8 states through which the highway passes. I'm Jennifer Kuiper.
0: The stamps feature images from each state along the well-known highway from Illinois to California. Your forecast for the region coming up. I'm Laura Valushko.
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3: Taking a look now, I-65 from the Lakeshore to Lafayette, moving along in pretty good shape. No problems along the Borman right now through Lake County and Klein Avenue between 8094 and the Lakeshore, looking pretty good right now. I-94 through Porter and LaPorte counties in and out of Southwest Michigan. Toll road looks good. Major highways bumping along, volume at its peak right now on those busy corridors, US 30, US 41, Calumet Avenue through the Dyer, Munster, and Hammond areas and the like. But all in all, doing pretty well. Remember Lincoln Way in Valparaiso, that closure still in effect there between Campbell and Chicago. And then also, we've got that closure in Porter County, State Road 2 at the CSX Railroad crossing there at 300 North. Scott Rosenberg, Region News Team Traffic.
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5: Yeah, same here. Happy July. We've got obviously a little bit warmer than what you'd expect for in mid-October around here today, Scott. Yeah, just incredible stuff. And we've got 2 days of this. Now, the reason why this is happening, there was a big tropical system that came in out west, and that area of low pressure is bringing heavy snow up in the mountains out west. They're bringing heavy rain, but it's a deep area of low pressure, and so it's causing this giant trough out towards the west. So they've got cold air out there. For us, what goes down must come up, and so we get the other extreme. And we've got record-setting temps expected today. It will be breezy, and it will be, I'm just going to say it, hot. We've got temperatures that will get into the mid-80s today, maybe even upper 80s in spots here for our Columbus Day. And our record high today is 85 at the Porter County Airport. That's where we officially keep records here in the region. I think we're going to either tie it or break it this afternoon. Lots of sunshine, gusty southwest wind, just a really warm day. And we'll stay warm tonight. Temperatures only falling back down in the upper 60s tonight with mainly clear skies. And another warm one tomorrow. We do have a few scattered showers that will be around tomorrow, especially late in the day. We'll likely have a line of storms with the front, but temperatures tomorrow once again up into the low to mid-80s for highs. And then it starts to slowly get cooler later this week. We'll have that round of rain late Tuesday into Wednesday. Temperatures on Wednesday will be in the 70s. We'll have another round of rain and storms on Thursday with yet another front. Temps will fall into the 60s on Thursday. And then Friday, we're on the colder side of this entire thing, Scott. We'll have a gusty north wind. It's going to be blustery outside. Temperatures on Friday will likely hold in the 50s, but we are looking at drier weather once we get to Friday. So a couple rounds of rain this week and a gradual temperature drop, but we'll be cooler and drier for the upcoming weekend.
3: You know, the old saying, chilly today, hot tamale. It's going to be the reverse, though.
5: I've never heard that. We say chilly today, leftovers tomorrow.
3: That's good. I like that.
5: That brain's still firing at this age.
3: Region News TV meteorologist Matt Wentz, thank you so much. We'll hear from you again lunchtime, 12 o'clock.
5: Sounds good, Scott.
6: I'm Carl Berner with sports. The Chicago Bears got blown out by the Packers, 31-7 in an NFC North showdown from Lambeau Field. Tyson Bagent and Case Keenum combined to throw 3 interceptions for the Bears, which slipped to 3-2. Bears coach Ben Johnson says they came up short in too many key areas.
7: You know, really, the things that we had done well in the 3 victories that we had this year, they didn't show up today. So we didn't take care of the football, 5 turnovers on offense, We didn't execute at a very high level.
6: The Bears visit Atlanta Sunday afternoon. Green Bay improved to 3-2. Meanwhile, the Indianapolis Colts fell to the Pittsburgh Steelers 34-22 at Acrisure Stadium. Daniel Jones threw for 260.

0: 67 yards, and Tyler Warren scored a one-yard rushing touchdown. Indianapolis dropped to 2-3. In baseball, the Brewers have the advantage in the NLCS after taking down the Dodgers 2-1 in Game 1 from American Family Field. Los Angeles hopes to bounce back when they send Yonoshibu Yamamoto to the hill against Logan Henderson in Game 2 tonight. Meanwhile, the ALCS begins tonight when the Tampa Bay Rays host the Cleveland Guardians for Game 1 from Tropicana Field. Tampa Bay gives Drew Rasmussen the ball while Foster Griffin toes the rubber for Cleveland. Week 6 of college football is in the books. Notre Dame improved to 6-0 after blowing out Stanford 58-7. Indiana now 6-0 after a 20-17 comeback victory at Nebraska. Purdue is 3-3 after blowing out Minnesota 41-13. And Valparaiso took down Drake 21-13. The Chicago Blackhawks back on the ice tomorrow night. The team faces off against Sidney Crosby and the Pittsburgh Penguins at home. The Hawks are 1-5 on the young season. Preseason NBA, the Bulls fell to the Nuggets 133-128 in Denver. They're now 1-2 in exhibition play and visit Milwaukee Wednesday. The Pacers continue preseason tomorrow. Indiana visits Oklahoma City. I'm Carl Berner with sports.
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0: Time for our Righteous Jam of the day, and for that one, we are going to pull the second studio album by Atomic Rooster off the shelves. It was entitled Death Walks Behind You, released in September of 1970. It was also the first Atomic Rooster album to get a United States release on the Elektra label and recorded by the classic lineup Vincent Crane, John Duncan, and Paul Hammond. One of the big hits for Atomic Rooster, but it is righteously jamming. It's Atomic Rooster's Tomorrow Night on X-Rock 103.9.

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1: Monday commute, it's been pretty good for the most part. We got a couple of closures to remind you of. State Road 2 in Porter County at Washington Township Corridor 300 North. That's at that CSX Railroad crossing there for the balance of this month. Also, downtown in Valparaiso, Lincoln Way still closed between Campbell Street and Chicago Street. If you're traveling on our highways and expressways, all looking pretty good, other than what I just mentioned. If you're headed to Chicago, inbound forward to the Rand, that looks good. The South Shore trains are reporting on time. 219-405-7743, our hotline. Scott Rosenberg, Region News Team Traffic.
2: For Northwest Indiana, patchy fog this morning. Highs around the upper 80s this afternoon. Winds out of the southwest 10 to 15 miles per hour, gusting up to 25. Clear skies tonight with lows around 70. Tuesday, sunny skies, highs around the mid to upper 80s, a few degrees cooler near the lakefront. Tuesday night, chance of showers and storms, lows in the lower 60s. Wednesday, showers likely, not as warm, highs in the lower 70s. That's your region forecast.
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6: Here's a look at today, October 12th in rock history. On this day in 1968, Big Brother and the Holding Company's Cheap Thrills album hit number one on the charts. It was the last with Janis Joplin on vocals. In 1979, Jethro Tull leader Ian Anderson was hit in the eye by a rose thrown by an overzealous fan at Madison Square Garden. Two Tull gigs had to be canceled while Ian recovered.

0: And today in 1973, Elton John got a gold record for his 2-LP set, Goodbye Yellow Brick Road. And that's a look at today, October 12th in rock history.
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2: 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And one of these surveys that has been going around is for the favorite Halloween candy, because it's that time of year. My favorite Halloween candy is the full-size candy bar. I don't care what it is. If you're giving away a full-size candy bar, that's my favorite Halloween candy. But Reese's Peanut Butter Cups took that title for the third straight year as everybody's favorite candy. Chocolate is still dominating with the Hershey bar and M&M's right behind the Reese's Peanut Butter Cup. But these sour candies are making a rush up the charts, including Airheads and Sour Patch Kids. KB with you and our latest X-Rock 103.9 Creature Feature coming off 1976 album from Judas Priest, The Sad Wings of Destiny. And this one written from the point of view of the Victorian serial killer, Jack the Ripper. It is the Ripper, our latest X-Rock Creature Feature on the X.

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1: A deal to allow Russian diesel into the U.S. and global markets is sparking backlash against President Trump. Trump says Russia will immediately release 300,000 tons of diesel to ease a global fuel shortage, with more shipments to follow. Critics say the deal gives Vladimir Putin a financial lifeline and undermines U.S. sanctions, while some Republicans argue it could lower fuel prices and give Trump leverage over Moscow. Crews are still working to restore power to tens of thousands still in the dark after Isaias made landfall Friday night as a Category 2 hurricane along the Western Florida Panhandle. Five deaths are blamed on the storm, two in Florida, two in Alabama, and another in South Carolina. The cleanup is continuing after the remnants of Tropical Storm Rachel hit Southern California and parts of the desert Southwest over the weekend. Sentencing is tomorrow for the man convicted of the murder of rapper Tupac Shakur, Tammy Trujillo reports.
2: Dwayne Davis was found guilty in a Las Vegas courtroom in August and could face life behind bars at sentencing.
1: Shakur was killed in 1996 near the Las Vegas Strip. I'm Jennifer Kuiper.
3: Record-setting warmth is expected in Northwest Indiana today. Region News team meteorologist Matt Wins tells us more.
4: Just incredible stuff. And we've got 2 days of this. Now, the reason why this is happening, there was a big tropical system that came in out west, and that area of low pressure is bringing heavy snow up in the mountains out west. They're bringing heavy rain, but it's a deep area of low pressure, and so it's causing this giant trough out towards the west. So they've got cold air out there. For us, what goes down must come up. So we get the other extreme, and we've got record-setting temps expected today.
3: He says the record high for today's date, October 12th, in Valparaiso, is in the mid-80s.
4: Our record high today is 85 at the Porter County.

0: airport. It's where we officially keep records here in the region. I think we're going to either tie it or break it this afternoon.
1: In Illinois, the Illinois Department of Aging is encouraging beneficiaries to be prepared ahead of Medicare's open enrollment. Medicare's annual open enrollment period runs from October 15th to December 7th. It allows beneficiaries to join, switch, or drop current Medicare plans. Current beneficiaries should soon be receiving their plan's annual notice of change, which summarizes the changes in their plan's cost and coverage for the coming year. Your forecast for the region coming up. I'm Laura Velushko.
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3: Monday commute, it's been pretty good for the most part. We got a couple of closures to remind you of. State Road 2 in Porter County at Washington Township Corridor, 300 North. That's at that CSX Railroad crossing there for the balance of this month. Also, downtown in Valparaiso, Lincoln Way still closed between Campbell Street and Chicago Street. If you're traveling on our highways and expressways, all looking pretty good, other than what I just mentioned. If you're headed to Chicago, inbound forward to the Rand, that looks good. The South Shore trains are reporting on time. 219-405-7743, our hotline. Scott Rosenberg, Region News Team Traffic.
1: For northwest Indiana, patchy fog this morning. Highs in the upper 80s this afternoon. Southwest winds 10 to 15 miles per hour, gusts up to 25. Clear skies tonight, warmer with lows around 70. Southwest winds around 10 miles per hour. Tuesday, sunny skies. Highs around the mid to upper 80s inland, lower 80s near the lakefront. Southwest winds 10 to 15 miles per hour, becoming west 5 to 10. Tuesday night, chance of showers and thunderstorms with lows in the lower 60s.
4: Thanks so much, Laura. Right now, 58 degrees is our temperature in Lowell. It's 62 in Hobart. 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

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Well, you know what seems far away but is not? Friday. And, of course, we'll have our 50-50 Friday deals for you coming up at 9 a.m. this Friday morning, October the 16th, at xrock1039.com. And we've got three really good ones for you, including a newbie, Maria's Pasta Project in Valparaiso. 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

0: into the portion of the morning where we start to slow down in some of our work zones, like the eastbound side of 8094, the Bourbon Expressway through that Gary corridor, more specifically from about Chase Street on over to I-65. Now, westbound for the time being is moving fine through there. Everything else looking pretty typical. Something you'd like to tell us, give us a call, 219-405-7743, our hotline. Scott Rosenberg, Region News Team Traffic.
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2: For Northwest Indiana, patchy fog this morning. Highs around the upper 80s this afternoon. Winds out of the southwest 10 to 15 miles per hour, gusting up to 25. Clear skies tonight with lows around 70. Tuesday, sunny skies, highs around the mid to upper 80s, a few degrees cooler near the lakefront. Tuesday night, chance of showers and storms, lows in the lower 60s. Wednesday, showers likely, not as warm, highs in the lower 70s. That's your region forecast.
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Ozzy here on the Rock of the Region, X-Rock 103.9 and Over the Mountain. The mountain even seems far away midweek for hump day, but we got your cover all the way till 10 o'clock this morning. We're back at it with you tomorrow from 5 to 10. Scott Rosenberg will be back with us on Wednesday morning. And of course, taking over at 10 o'clock today, it'll be Bono and then Mike Summers filling in for our evening show from 3 until 7. Yeah, Rock the Region going on, presented by Ironworkers Local 395 and yours truly, X-Rock 103.9. Hope you got your tickets. 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Doors open at 6:30. Music shortly after 7 with Chester Brown, Salamander Drake, and the Steepwater Band. Three great region bands. And couldn't do it without the help of our sponsors, including Frankie's Auto Sales and Plasters and Cement Masons, Local 692. Speaking of the Steepwater Band, we'll have them coming up in just a bit on the X.

0: Pope Leo says he'll undergo surgery this week to remove a nodular lesion from his lung. Sarah Lee Kessler reports.
1: The pontiff described the nodule as small and localized, making the announcement during Sunday morning prayer at St. Peter's Square. Pope Leo, who's 71, said it was found by doctors during recent medical tests. He said the doctors say it's best to intervene, so he'll undergo surgery in the coming days to have it removed.
0: In Gary, work is underway on phase one of the Veterans Housing Project in Veterans Village. The city says the milestone development lays the foundation for five new single-family homes, along with the community clubhouse and play area designed to serve as a neighborhood anchor. Chief of Operations Michael Suggs says more than 3,100 civilian veterans live in Gary, and this development underscores the city's unwavering commitment to honoring those who have served. The national initiative is made possible through foundational support from the U.S. Department of Veterans Affairs and Capital Bank, securing up to $1 million in funding to support veterans in achieving single-family homeownership, a news release said. In Lake County, the U.S. Environmental Protection Agency and East Chicago Waterway Management District will hold an informational meeting this week to provide updates on the Junction Reaches Project, a joint effort to clean up and restore portions of the Indiana Harbor and Ship Canal and Grand Calumet River at the junction of the two waterways. Representatives from the project team are scheduled to give presentations, followed by a question and answer session this Thursday, October 15th, 6 to 7:30 p.m. at the East Chicago Waterway Management District. More information is available at EPA's Grand Calumet River Area of Concern website. Your forecast for the region coming up. I'm Laura Velushko.
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3: Riding the brakes with work zone activity along I-80-94 on the eastbound side through that Gary corridor from about Chase Street on over to I-65. Westbound's doing okay through there. Don't forget about that closure, State Road 2 at the CSX tracks, that Washington Township stretch in Porter County, that near 300 North there, just to the east of Valparaiso. And downtown in Valpo, we got that stretch of Lincoln Way still closed between Campbell Street and Chicago Street. 219-405-7743, our hotline, Scott Rosenberg, Region News Team Traffic.
0: For northwest Indiana, patchy fog this morning, highs in the upper 80s this afternoon, southwest winds 10 to 15 miles per hour, gusts up to 25. Clear skies tonight, warmer with lows around 70, southwest winds around 10 miles per hour. Tuesday, sunny skies, highs around the mid to upper 80s inland, lower 80s near the lakefront, southwest winds 10 to 15 miles per hour, becoming west 5 to 10. Tuesday night, chance of showers and thunderstorms with lows in the lower 60s.
4: Thanks so much, Laura. Currently 61 degrees in St. John. Over in Westville, it's 57. 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
4: Into the Vinyl Vault we go on this Monday morning. It's KB with you for Scott Rosenberg. He's back on Wednesday. And I was looking at this date in music, and on this date, October the 12th, back in 1975, Rod Stewart and Faces made their final live appearance when they played at Nassau Coliseum in Long Island after four studio albums, First Step, Long Player, Ooh La La, and this album, A Nod Is As Good As a Wink to a Blind Horse. So, gonna play a lesser known tune from that release. It does kick off the album, and it was a popular tune, yes, but did not chart as a single. So, we'll give you this one from Faces as our Vinyl Vault selection for today.

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0: Riding the brakes with work zone activity along I-80-94 on the eastbound side through that Gary corridor from about Chase Street on over to I-65. Westbound's doing okay through there. Don't forget about that closure of State Road 2 at the CSX tracks, that Washington Township stretch in Porter County, that near 300 north there, just to the east of Valparaiso. And downtown in Valpo, we got that stretch of Lincoln Way still closed between Campbell Street and Chicago Street. 219-405-7743, our hotline. Scott Rosenberg, Region News Team Traffic.
1: For Northwest Indiana, patchy fog this morning. Highs around the upper 80s this afternoon. Winds out of the southwest, 10 to 15 miles per hour, gusting up to 25. Clear skies tonight with lows around 70. Tuesday, sunny skies, highs around the mid to upper 80s, a few degrees cooler near the lakefront. Tuesday night, chance of showers and storms, lows in the lower 60s. Wednesday, showers likely, not as warm, highs in the lower 70s. That's your region forecast.
2: Thanks, Laura. Right now, 63 degrees is our temperature in Winfield. It's 64 in Porter. 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
2: Still no power for thousands of customers after Isaias made landfall Friday night as a Category 2 hurricane along the western Florida panhandle. Five deaths are blamed on the storm, two in Florida, two in Alabama, and another in South Carolina. Long Beach, California is lifting most evacuation orders after floodwaters started receding along parts of the shoreline following this past weekend's brush with the remnants of Tropical Storm Rachel. Tammy Trujillo with the latest.
3: Those evacuations covered big chunks of the Long Beach Peninsula, Naples Island, and Treasure Island. Only small parts of Seaside Walk remain shut down. Some coastal flooding is still possible during high tides, but the danger to property and people is down significantly. At least eight buildings are now red tagged.
2: Ukrainian President Volodymyr Zelensky is taking aim at the U.S.-Russia diesel deal. Appearing on ABC's This Week, Zelensky said the deal gives Russian President Vladimir Putin money, adding that Putin spends money only on the war. I'm Jennifer Kuiper.
4: In Valparaiso, police say they continue to investigate a shooting that left one person dead early Saturday. Valparaiso police say they responded to the 50 block of Campbell Street shortly before 3 a.m. October 10th to a report of multiple gunshots in the area with one person injured. Police say they learned the suspects had fled the area, however, were provided with a vehicle description and direction of travel. Police say officers responded to the scene and immediately rendered aid to the victim until Valparaiso Fire Department paramedics arrived. Officials say the victim was transported to an area hospital and succumbed to their injuries. A news release said as police were searching the surrounding area, Porter County Sheriff's Police located the suspect vehicle, which initiated a pursuit, and was ultimately stopped in the area of State Road 249 and I-94, where two people were taken into custody. In Chicago, work begins today on the Dan Ryan Expressway. Crews will be doing routine maintenance of the graphic medallions mounted on the retaining walls along I-90-94, and the public is advised to expect intermittent daytime and overnight shoulder and lane closures in both directions of the Dan Ryan local lanes between 51st and 59th Streets. The work is anticipated to be completed in late November. Your forecast for the region coming up. I'm Laura Velushko.
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6: Sluggish with road work on that eastbound side of 8094 from about Burr Street on over to the I-65 split, so expect some sluggishness there. Westbound seems to be doing okay through there. If there's something you'd like to tell us now or throughout the day, just give us a call. 219-405-7743 is our hotline. Scott Rosenberg, Region News Team Traffic.
4: For Northwest Indiana, patchy fog this morning. Highs in the upper 80s this afternoon. Southwest winds 10 to 15 miles per hour, gusts up to 25. Clear skies tonight, warmer with lows around 70. Southwest winds around 10 miles per hour. Tuesday, sunny skies. Highs around the mid to upper 80s.

0: Inland, lower 80s near the lakefront. Southwest winds 10 to 15 miles per hour, becoming west 5 to 10. Tuesday night, chance of showers and thunderstorms with lows in the lower 60s.
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0: Greg Allman's take on a Righteous Brothers tune that was recorded in 1982. That to the single and title track from his I'm No Angel album, 1987. KB with you. We got you till 10 o'clock this morning here on X-Rock 103.9. And warmth continues to be the story with region temperatures higher than normal for this time of year. We've got summer kicking off our work week here. Back we come with Van Halen and John Fogerty on the way.
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X-Rock 103.9 with the Kings. And the Kings of high school football, their road begins here as the sectional pairings were released in Class 6A. It'll be Crown Point against Merrillville, Lake Central versus Harrison. In Sectional 2, Penn at Valparaiso and Portage against Elkhart. In 5A, Munster versus Hammond Central, Chesterton versus Michigan City. In Sectional 10, it's Concord versus South Bend Adams, Goshen against LaPorte. Class 4A, Morton versus Hanover Central. Lowell takes on Westside. East Chicago Central versus KV and Highland against Hobart. 3A, Griffith versus Andrean and Twin Lakes against River Forest. In 2A, Whiting against Knox and Boone Grove versus Wheeler, Lake Station against Rensselaer Central, and LaVille will play the winner of Boone Grove and Wheeler. And in 1A, North Newton, Bowman, West Central versus Culver Community, Winnemac, South Central, and Triton against North Judson, San Pierre. Keep it right here. It's Joan Jett before we check in with the region news team on the X.

0: In Gary, the city was recently awarded more than $6.2 million in federal funding through FEMA's Staffing for Adequate Fire and Emergency Response Grant Program. Officials say the investment will help the Gary Fire Department expand staffing and improve response capacity throughout the community. Mayor Eddie Melton said in a release, "This $6.2 million investment from FEMA is a tremendous victory for the city of Gary and a crucial step in strengthening our fire department." Last week, FEMA awarded more than $56.5 million in grant funding to fire departments, first responder organizations, and other institutions focused on firefighter safety and prevention in Indiana, Illinois, Michigan, Minnesota, and Ohio. Eight Indiana organizations were recognized last month as recipients of the 2026 Governor's Award for Environmental Excellence, the state's most prestigious environmental recognition awards. The list included the LaPorte County Soil and Water Conservation District. A news release says the district's Native Habitat for Pollinators Establishment Program, launched in 2023, met its 50-acre goal by creating diverse native pollinator habitats across 10 sites in 9 sub-watersheds spanning the Lake Michigan and Kankakee basins. Officials say the program transforms degraded areas into biodiverse plantings featuring grasses, flowering plants, and shrubs native to Northwest Indiana's coastal region. Your forecast for Northwest Indiana coming up. I'm Laura Velushko. For Northwest Indiana, patchy fog this morning. Highs around the upper 80s this afternoon. Winds out of the southwest 10 to 15 miles per hour, gusting up to 25. Clear skies tonight with lows around 70. Tuesday, sunny skies, highs around the mid to upper 80s, a few degrees cooler near the lakefront. Tuesday night, chance of showers and storms, lows in the lower 60s. Wednesday, showers likely, not as warm, highs in the lower 70s. That's your region forecast.
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0: 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That's Refugee here on the X. That's going to do it for us. We've got a few more to play for you to get us to 10 o'clock, and we'll be back at it with you tomorrow, bright and early at 5 a.m. to get you into your Tuesday workday. And tomorrow will be a Twin Spin Tuesday. So be sure to join us on Facebook Messenger and get your requests in for tomorrow's Twin Spin Tuesday. We'll check our region events calendar and wrap things up on the other side. I've got music ahead from The Boss. Also, Pink Floyd for you.
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In 1968, Big Brother and the Holding Company's Cheap Thrills album hit number one on the charts. It was the last with Janis Joplin on vocals. In 1979, Jethro Tull leader Ian Anderson was hit in the eye by a rose thrown by an overzealous fan at Madison Square Garden. Two Tull gigs had to be canceled while Ian recovered.

0: And today in 1973, Elton John got a gold record for his 2-LP set, Goodbye Yellow Brick Road. And that's a look at today, October 12th in rock history.
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1: Critics say the deal announced by President Trump, allowing Russian diesel into the U.S. and global markets, gives Vladimir Putin a financial lifeline and undermines U.S. sanctions. This, as some Republicans argue, it could lower fuel prices and give Trump leverage over Moscow. Trump says Russia will immediately release

0: 300,000 tons of diesel to ease a global fuel shortage, with more shipments to follow. After touring hurricane damage in Destin, Senator Rick Scott is calling for Florida to come together, rebuild, and recover. Dewey Destin, whose restaurant was heavily damaged by Hurricane Isaias, says people in the city named for his great-great-grandfather have been doing just that.
1: You know what? I've probably had 25 calls from people from our community and from people all over the country, want to know how things were and want to know what they could do to help.
0: Isaias is blamed for 5 deaths in Florida, Alabama, and South Carolina. On the other coast, cleanup is continuing after the remnants of Tropical Storm Rachel hit Southern California and parts of the desert southwest over the weekend. I'm Jennifer Kuiper.
2: In Valparaiso, police say they continue to investigate a shooting that left one person dead early Saturday. Valparaiso police say they responded to the 50 block of Campbell Street shortly before 3 a.m. October 10th to a report of multiple gunshots in the area, with one person injured. Police say they learned the suspects had fled the area, however, were provided with a vehicle description and direction of travel. Police say officers responded to the scene and immediately rendered aid to the victim until Valparaiso Fire Department paramedics arrived. Officials say the victim was transported to an area hospital and succumbed to their injuries. A news release said as police were searching the surrounding area, Porter County Sheriff's Police located the suspect vehicle, which initiated a pursuit and was ultimately stopped in the area of State Road 249 and I-94, where two people were taken into custody. In Chicago, work begins today on the Dan Ryan Expressway. Crews will be doing routine maintenance of the graphic medallions mounted on the retaining walls along I-90-94, and the public is advised to expect intermittent daytime and overnight shoulder and lane closures in both directions of the Dan Ryan local lanes between 51st and 59th Streets. The work is anticipated to be completed in late November. Your forecast for the region coming up. I'm Laura Velushko.
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2: For northwest Indiana, patchy fog this morning. Highs in the upper 80s this afternoon. Southwest winds 10 to 15 miles per hour, gusts up to 25. Clear skies tonight, warmer with lows around 70. Southwest winds around 10 miles per hour. Tuesday, sunny skies. Highs around the mid to upper 80s inland, lower 80s near the lakefront. Southwest winds 10 to 15 miles per hour, becoming west 5 to 10. Tuesday night, chance of showers and thunderstorms with lows in the lower 60s.
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You know, well, if you feel that way, just know that I'm with you, and we're going to rock on. It's the way it works, man. Genesis coming up this hour. We'll get to UFO, some Alice, some Rush as well, coming up with our Live at Lunch. None other than Queen. Right now, it's them.

0: 60s rock there with them. Here comes the night on the Rock of the Region. X-Rock 103.9. Bono with you here. So yeah, the Bears' two-game winning streak comes to an end. White Sox and their season on a real down note. I know we didn't expect them to go this far. At the beginning of the season, we thought, well, we'll see what happens, right? And they put together a really solid team all season long. And it just seemed like, for some reason, the last couple of games, the fight was out of them. I'm not really quite sure what happened there. Maybe they were just tired. That could be. Although they're a bunch of young guys. I don't know. As far as the Bears go, well, Ben Johnson, the coach of the Bears, says Green Bay played with more intensity. You think? Boy, now we head to Atlanta. We'll see what happens, huh? Genesis and Poison coming up.
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The region, X-Rock 103.9, that's what they're doing downtown Chicago today for the annual Columbus Day Parade, kicking off at noon. Dearborn and Wacker is where they're going to do that from, as they always do. Wow, all the way to Van Buren. That'll be a fun parade, I'm sure. Nice day for it. Wow. Boy, if you've got plans and you're off, good for you, huh? Here's Heart on the X.

0: In Hammond, the city says the approval of a landmark development and purchase agreement will breathe new life into a historic downtown building. A news release said the agreement paves the way for redeveloping the former Mercantile National Bank building in the 5200 block of Holman into two ground floor restaurants with 24 residential units across the top four floors. Additional information, city officials said, regarding grand opening timelines and an upcoming ribbon-cutting ceremony will be announced in the near future. In Crown Point, the police department is getting the word out about a newly approved ordinance that regulates e-bikes within city limits. In a Facebook post, Crown Point police outline restrictions and requirements for e-bikes with additional information regarding penalties for violating the ordinance. A new report from the nonprofit Asthma and Allergy Foundation of America ranks the 100 largest cities in the U.S. by how challenging they are for people who have asthma. It's based on asthma rates, emergency room visits, and deaths. Indianapolis was number 45. Chicago ranked 58th on the list. This year's report names Allentown, Pennsylvania, the number one asthma capital in the U.S. In the Great Lakes area, Madison, Wisconsin was one of the least challenging cities to live with asthma, according to the list, coming in at 91.
1: Some records were shattered in Sunday's Chicago Marathon. Jennifer Kuiper has more.
2: Amos Caputo of Kenya wins the men's race at the Chicago Marathon, and Howie Fesa defends her title after a breakaway at the 2026 finish. In the professional wheelchair race, it was a record-breaking marathon for Marcel Hug of Switzerland. He broke the course record by 5 seconds. In the women's wheelchair race, Catherine De Bruyne, also from Switzerland, has broken her own world record.
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1: For northwest Indiana, patchy fog this morning. Highs around the upper 80s this afternoon. Winds out of the southwest, 10 to 15 miles per hour, gusting up to 25. Clear skies tonight with lows around 70. Tuesday, sunny skies, highs around the mid to upper 80s, a few degrees cooler near the lakefront. Tuesday night, chance of showers and storms, lows in the lower 60s. Wednesday, showers likely, not as warm, highs in the lower 70s. That's your region forecast.
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Alice Cooper, Cold Ethel on the Rock of the Region, X Rock 1039. Alice, back on tonight in the attic, 7 to midnight, right here on the X. Rush before that, Closer to the Heart. We have our history mystery coming up at 11 today. Today, it's a special Columbus Day themed history mystery. We'll let you know what that is after the news. All right, all right. Boston coming up next. X Rock 1039.

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2: Minnesota Congresswoman Ilhan Omar's Washington, D.C. home has been raided by federal agents. Multiple reports say the search is in connection to an investigation into the Democrats' immigration paperwork. It comes about a month after Homeland Security Secretary Mark Wayne Mullen revealed to conservative podcaster Benny Johnson that there is an ongoing federal investigation into Omar as part of an alleged fraudulent immigration scheme. President Trump is facing backlash over a newly announced deal to allow Russian diesel into the U.S. and global markets. Garrett Hake has more.
3: Republican Tom Tillis and six other senators releasing a bipartisan statement condemning the president's plan and calling on the administration to immediately reverse course.
2: Some Republicans argue it could lower fuel prices and give Trump leverage over Moscow. The Western Florida Panhandle region is cleaning up today after Hurricane Isaias made landfall Friday night. Five deaths in Florida, Alabama, and South Carolina are blamed on the storm. I'm Jennifer Kuiper.
4: In Gary, the city was recently awarded more than $6.2 million in federal funding through FEMA's Staffing for Adequate Fire and Emergency Response Grant Program. Officials say the investment will help the Gary Fire Department expand staffing and improve response capacity throughout the community. Mayor Eddie Melton said in a release, "This $6.2 million investment from FEMA is a tremendous victory for the city of Gary and a crucial step in strengthening our fire department." Last week, FEMA awarded more than $56.5 million in grant funding to fire departments, first responder organizations, and other institutions focused on firefighter safety and prevention in Indiana, Illinois, Michigan, Minnesota, and Ohio. Eight Indiana organizations were recognized last month as recipients of the 2026 Governor's Award for Environmental Excellence, the state's most prestigious environmental recognition awards. The list included the LaPorte County Soil and Water Conservation District. A news release says the district's Native Habitat for Pollinators Establishment Program, launched in 2023, met its 50-acre goal by creating diverse native pollinator habitats across 10 sites in 9 sub-watersheds spanning the Lake Michigan and Kankakee basins. Officials say the program transforms degraded areas into biodiverse plantings featuring grasses, flowering plants, and shrubs native to Northwest Indiana's coastal region. Your forecast for Northwest Indiana coming up. I'm Laura Velushko.
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4: For Northwest Indiana, patchy fog this morning. Highs in the upper 80s this afternoon. Southwest winds 10 to 15 miles per hour, gusts up to 25. Clear skies tonight, warmer with lows around 70. Southwest winds around 10 miles per hour. Tuesday, sunny skies. Highs around the mid to upper 80s inland, lower 80s near the lakefront. Southwest winds 10 to 15 miles per hour, becoming west 5 to 10. Tuesday night, chance of showers and thunderstorms with lows in the lower 60s.
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You hear Doors coming up. We'll get to Kenny Wayne Shepherd, Little Motley Crue on the way, Scorps 2, and lots more. Right now, our history mystery on this Columbus Day 2026. So, kind of a weird question, and it's a little complicated, but here's the deal. Columbus died in 1506. We know that much. He was buried in Valladolid, Spain. His remains were moved many times. Where did poor old Columbus wind up in 1898? Do you know? We'll let you know in just a little bit. Right now, though, we've got the police here on the X.

0: With all the technology stuff we have going on today, it was pretty amazing, really. We have our history mystery answer for this morning. After Columbus died in 1506, Christopher Columbus buried in Valladolid, Spain. 3 years later, his remains were taken to his family mausoleum, which was in Sevilla. Then, the poor guy, in 1902, transferred all the way to Santo Domingo, Hispaniola, which is now the Dominican Republic. Then, after Hispaniola was ceded to France by Spain in 1795, Columbus's bones were moved to Havana, Cuba. Then, 100 years later, the poor guy is moved all the way across the Atlantic Ocean and returned to Sevilla, which is just about where he started. Crazy, right? In fact, in modern transportation, it's about 4 hours by airplane from Valladolid to Seville. It cost you about $100.
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Blue on Black from Kenny Wayne Shepherd on the Rock of the Region, X-Rock 103.9. Kenny Wayne Shepherd stepped into the Hard Rock this past summer and played there. Maybe he'll be back, huh? Hey, 50-50 Friday this week. Got three great deals. One of them, one of my faves, Maria's Pasta Project in Valparaiso. 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You can get the 50-50 Friday morning at 9 a.m. at X-Rock 103.9.com. Here's the crew.

0: Record-setting warmth is expected in northwest Indiana today. Region News Team meteorologist Matt Wintz tells us more.
1: Just incredible stuff. And we've got 2 days of this. Now, the reason why this is happening, there was a big tropical system that came in out west, and that area of low pressure is bringing heavy snow up in the mountains out west. They're bringing heavy rain, but it's a deep area of low pressure, and so it's causing this giant trough out towards the west. So they've got cold air out there. For us, what goes down must come up. So we get the other extreme, and we've got record-setting temps expected today.
0: He says the record high for today's date, October 12th in Valparaiso, is in the mid-80s.
1: Our record high today is 85 at the Porter County Airport. That's where we officially keep records here in the region. I think we're going to either tie it or break it this afternoon.
0: In Gary, the city says downtown road closures took effect last week as part of future redevelopment and growth initiatives. There are also lane closures on Broadway between 8th and 9th Avenues. Motorists are encouraged to plan ahead, allow additional travel time, use caution when traveling through the area, and follow posted signage and traffic control measures throughout the duration of the project. A new forever stamp celebrating the 100th anniversary of Route 66 was unveiled Sunday. Jennifer Kuiper has more.
2: As Route 66 turns 100 years old next month, the U.S. Postal Service is marking the milestone with stamps featuring photographs by David Schwartz and art direction by Greg Breeding. The images feature landmarks in each of the 8 states through which the highway passes. I'm Jennifer Kuiper.
0: The stamps feature images from each state along the well-known highway from Illinois to California. Your forecast for the region coming up. I'm Laura Volushko. For northwest Indiana, patchy fog this morning. Highs around the upper 80s this afternoon. Winds out of the southwest 10 to 15 miles per hour, gusting up to 25. Clear skies tonight with lows around 70. Tuesday, sunny skies, highs around the mid to upper 80s, a few degrees cooler near the lakefront. Tuesday night, chance of showers and storms, lows in the lower 60s. Wednesday, showers likely, not as warm, highs in the lower 70s. That's your region forecast.
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0: Full on metal there from the Scorpions. That Steam Rock Fever released at Christmas time, 1977. Tune written by Klaus Meine, the singer of the band, of course. Just kind of reminds me of Metallica. And then what a different sound they had going into 1979's Love Drive. Judas Priest, Living After Midnight. Before that, Bono with you here. We've got Queen and Kiss coming up.
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0: Alicia, to sound the region traffic alert, we have a crash reported US 231 near County Line Road just outside of Hebron. We've got traffic not getting through either direction. Both directions of 231 shut down again near County Line Road just west of Hebron. So avoid US 231 there right now. 219-405-7743 is our hotline. Alicia, to sound the region traffic alert.
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1: President Trump is considering joining Saudi Arabia strikes on Houthi rebels following attacks on the Riyadh airport over the weekend. Saturday's attack by the Iran-backed Houthis left 13 people dead, including one American, and injured about 300 others. The airport was struck again yesterday, causing a fire and several injuries. Trump told reporters Saturday that he was weighing his options. In a post on X, the Houthis issued a warning to travelers about using Saudi airports, calling them vulnerable to attack. Federal agents are searching Minnesota Congresswoman

0: Ilhan Omar's Washington, D.C. area home this morning. Multiple reports say the search is in connection to an investigation into the Democrats' immigration paperwork. It comes about a month after Homeland Security Secretary Mark Wayne Mullen revealed to conservative podcaster Benny Johnson that there's an ongoing federal investigation into Omar as part of an alleged fraudulent immigration scheme. Mullen claimed Omar married her brother to try to bring him to the United States. The Somali-born Omar has denied the allegations. I'm Chris Caraggio.
1: In Gary, the city was recently awarded more than $6.2 million in federal funding through FEMA's Staffing for Adequate Fire and Emergency Response Grant Program. Officials say the investment will help the Gary Fire Department expand staffing and improve response capacity throughout the community. Mayor Eddie Melton said in a release, "This $6.2 million investment from FEMA is a tremendous victory for the city of Gary and a crucial step in strengthening our fire department." Last week, FEMA awarded more than $56.5 million in grant funding to fire departments, first responder organizations, and other institutions focused on firefighter safety and prevention in Indiana, Illinois, Michigan, Minnesota, and Ohio. Eight Indiana organizations were recognized last month as recipients of the 2026 Governor's Award for Environmental Excellence, the state's most prestigious environmental recognition awards. The list included the LaPorte County Soil and Water Conservation District. A news release says the district's Native Habitat for Pollinators Establishment Program, launched in 2023, met its 50-acre goal by creating diverse native pollinator habitats across 10 sites in 9 sub-watersheds spanning the Lake Michigan and Kankakee basins. Officials say the program transforms degraded areas into biodiverse plantings featuring grasses, flowering plants, and shrubs native to Northwest Indiana's coastal region. Your forecast for Northwest Indiana coming up. I'm Laura Velushko.
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3: Alicia Tassone with a region traffic update. Avoid U.S. 231 outside of Hebron. It is shut down near County Line Road due to a crash. Traffic having to turn around or seek an alternate route. So if you're coming from Hebron, you definitely want to turn yourself around before you get to County Line Road and just take a different way, take Route 2. And if you're coming south from Crown Point towards Hebron, you want to take Montgomery Street and continue that all the way back down to 800. That will take you back out in Hebron. You want to avoid U.S. 231, again, near County Line Road. Both directions shut down right now due to a crash. 219-405-7743 is our hotline. Alicia Tassone with a region traffic update.
4: This is Region News Team Meteorologist Matt Wentz with a look at your forecast for Northwest Indiana. It feels like summer outside. We've got a gusty southwest wind this afternoon. Our record high sits at 85 degrees. I think we're either going to tie or break that as we go over the next couple hours. Just a warm afternoon. Some high clouds floating through, otherwise lots of sunshine, and can't rule out just a passing shower. Most of the energy with this system is to the north, but there are a couple little stray dots on the radar here this afternoon, so just can't rule out a passing one. Tonight, upper 60s, real warm tonight. The warm wind will continue as well. We'll have mainly clear skies, and then sunshine with increasing clouds on Tuesday. Another warm day with highs getting well up into the 80s. The wind will shift tomorrow, though, as the cold front goes by, and I do expect some showers and thunderstorms to be around, especially later in the afternoon into the evening. That will be front number one that goes by. That'll drop our temperatures back into the 70s on Wednesday. We'll have some more showers around at times Wednesday, especially early. And then another round of rain comes in Thursday with another front. Temps will be in the 60s on Thursday. Behind that front, yeah, it gets much colder. We'll be on the colder side of this entire thing. Temperatures only in the 50s with windy conditions on Friday. For the weekend, though, the good news about the timing of all this, it looks nice and dry this weekend and feeling more like October with highs in the 60s both Saturday and Sunday. I'm meteorologist Matt Wentz for Region News.
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That's Layla from Derek and the Dominoes on the Rock of the Region, X-Rock 103.9. Bono with you here. We've got Queen coming up for our Live at Lunch in just a little bit. Right now, though, birthday shout-outs for this Monday, October 12, 2026. Baseball announcer Tony Kubek is 91, a nine-year playing career with the Yankees in the 50s and 60s led him to be a broadcaster between the 60s and 80s. A lot of World Series games from Tony Kubek over the years. Actress Lynn Shay is 83 today. A lot of Wes Craven films, like A Nightmare on Elm Street. That's a spooky one, huh? TV personality Chris Wallace is 79 today. Actor David Threlfall is 73. He was Frank Gallagher in the English Channel 4 series Shameless, which then became one here in the United States. Actor Hiroyuki Sanada is 66 today. 47 Ronin's a good one that he did. Also, John Wick Chapter 4, Mortal Kombat. Hugh Jackman, 58 today. Kirk Cameron, 56. Lara Trump, 44. Just looking. And that's it for now. We've got a couple of birthdays that I didn't get to on Thursday. I apologize for this. I don't know how this happened. Christiana Rich had a birthday out in Hobart, and Vicky Osterhoff had a birthday as well. Happy birthday to you two. Hope you had a wonderful birthday weekend. Extended more, right? Why not? Hey, you know what's cool about your birthday, right? If you don't know, I'm going to tell you. You get to eat all the cake, so eat it. Here's Bob on the X.

0: Rock of the Region, X Rock 103.9. We've got a Queen's anniversary here. Queen, on this date, released Crazy Little Thing Called Love, 1979, that became a big, big, big single for them. So we have our Live at Lunch today. We're going to hear that and another tune, two tasty tracks from Queen, coming up next on the X.
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It's our Live at Lunch with Queen on the Rock of the Region, X Rock 1039. That's off their live album and DVD package called Queen, Live at Montreal. It's good stuff. That one, Crazy Little Thing Called Love, recorded over Thanksgiving weekend, November 24th and 25th. 1981, of course, features Freddie Mercury. This package wasn't released until October of 2007. This one here from Killer Queen, it's Keep Yourself Alive with our Live at Lunch on the X.

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Foghat's Night Shift on the Rock of the Region, X-Rock 103.9. Laura Velushko coming up with our news update at the bottom of the hour. You know, I noticed on this date back in 1875, scientist, magician, and occultist Aleister Crowley was born. I don't really know how long he lived. I don't have that in front of me, but I do know that, of course, Ozzy performed a song about him. Here's Mr. Crowley on the X.

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1: 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Region News Team meteorologist Matt Wintz tells us more.
2: Just incredible stuff. And we've got 2 days of this. Now, the reason why this is happening, there was a big tropical system that came in out west, and that area of low pressure is bringing heavy snow up in the mountains out west. They're bringing heavy rain, but it's a deep area of low pressure, and so it's causing this giant trough out towards the west. So they've got cold air out there. For us, what goes down must come up, but we get the other extreme, and we've got record-setting temps expected today.
1: He says the record high for today's date, October 12th in Valparaiso, is in the mid-80s.
2: Our record high today is 85 at the Porter County Airport. It's where we officially keep records here in the region. I think we're going to either tie it or break it this afternoon.

0: In Gary, the city says downtown road closures took effect last week as part of future redevelopment and growth initiatives. There are also lane closures on Broadway between 8th and 9th Avenues. Motorists are encouraged to plan ahead, allow additional travel time, use caution when traveling through the area, and follow posted signage and traffic control measures throughout the duration of the project. A new forever stamp celebrating the 100th anniversary of Route 66 was unveiled Sunday. Jennifer Kuiper has more.
1: As Route 66 turns 100 years old next month, the U.S. Postal Service is marking the milestone with stamps featuring photographs by David Schwartz and art direction by Greg Breeding. The images feature landmarks in each of the 8 states through which the highway passes. I'm Jennifer Kuiper.
0: The stamps feature images from each state along the well-known highway from Illinois to California. Your forecast for the region coming up. I'm Laura Voluschko. For northwest Indiana, patchy fog this morning. Highs in the upper 80s this afternoon. Southwest winds 10 to 15 miles per hour, gusts up to 25. Clear skies tonight, warmer with lows around 70. Southwest winds around 10 miles per hour. Tuesday, sunny skies. Highs around the mid to upper 80s inland, lower 80s near the lakefront. Southwest winds 10 to 15 miles per hour, becoming west 5 to 10. Tuesday night, chance of showers and thunderstorms with lows in the lower 60s.
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1: This is Bob from Salamander Drake. We'll be playing at X-Rock's benefit show, Rock the Region, November 7th at the Hard Rock Live in Gary. We'll see you there.

Salamander Drake, part of Rock the Region, coming up at the Hard Rock, Northern Indiana on Saturday, November 7th on the main stage there. That's going to be a great show. Salamander Drake wedged right in the middle between Chester Brown and the Steepwater Band. Everybody was here a couple of days ago. I got to meet up with Steepwater guys a little bit, and that was just awesome. Their new album is spectacular. We'll play cuts of that coming up soon here on the X. But get your tickets for Rock the Region at Hard Rock Casino, Northern Indiana.

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3: Here's a look at today, October 12th in rock history. On this day in 1968, Big Brother and the Holding Company's Cheap Thrills album hit number one on the charts. It was the last with Janis Joplin on vocals. In 1979, Jethro Tull leader Ian Anderson was hit in the eye by a rose thrown by an overzealous fan at Madison Square Garden. Two Tull gigs had to be canceled while Ian recovered.

0: And today in 1973, Elton John got a gold record for his 2-LP set, Goodbye Yellow Brick Road. And that's a look at today, October 12th in rock history.
1: Alicia DeSalle with a region traffic alert. We have a crash eastbound side of I-94 through the work zone at US 421. We have some vehicles off to the left lane and then some in the right as well. So having to navigate through those vehicles involved in the crash. There is a couple in the left lane, then a car in the right lane just ahead of that, then a semi also in the right lane. So be very careful there as you're navigating around that crash on the eastbound side of I-94 at US 421. Traffic is really stacking up. Traffic also coming to a crawl on the westbound side as well. Everybody taking a look as they're going by. 219-405-7743 is our hotline. Alicia Tassone with a region traffic update.
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1: President Trump is considering joining Saudi Arabia strikes on Iran-backed Houthi rebels following attacks on the Riyadh airport over the weekend. Saturday's attack left at least 13 dead, including one American, and injuring more than 300 others. The airport was struck again yesterday, causing a fire and several injuries. In a post on X, the Houthis issued a warning to travelers about using Saudi airports, calling them vulnerable to attack. Minnesota Congresswoman Ilhan Omar is calling a federal raid of her home an attempt to target political enemies and weaponize federal law enforcement. The Democrat posted a statement on social media after federal agents searched her Washington, D.C. area home this morning. The raid was reportedly in connection to an investigation into Omar's immigration paperwork. Cleanup efforts are ongoing after Hurricane Isaias made a landfall Friday night along the western Florida panhandle. It was the first Atlantic hurricane of the year. Five deaths are being blamed on the storm, two in Florida, two in Alabama, and another in South Carolina. I'm Chris Garagio.
2: In Gary, the city was recently awarded more than $6.2 million in federal funding through FEMA's Staffing for Adequate Fire and Emergency Response Grant Program. Officials say the investment will help the Gary Fire Department expand staffing and improve response capacity throughout the community. Mayor Eddie Melton said in a release, "This $6.2 million investment from FEMA is a tremendous victory for the city of Gary and a crucial step in strengthening our fire department." Last week, FEMA awarded more than $56.5 million in grant funding to fire departments, first responder organizations, and other institutions focused on firefighter safety and prevention in Indiana, Illinois, Michigan, Minnesota, and Ohio. Eight Indiana organizations were recognized last month as recipients of the 2026 Governor's Award for Environmental Excellence, the state's most prestigious environmental recognition awards. The list included the LaPorte County Soil and Water Conservation District. A news release says the district's Native Habitat for Pollinators Establishment Program, launched in 2023, met its 50-acre goal by creating diverse native pollinator habitats across 10 sites in 9 sub-watersheds spanning the Lake Michigan and Kankakee basins. Officials say the program transforms degraded areas into biodiverse plantings featuring grasses, flowering plants, and shrubs native

0: 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Your forecast for Northwest Indiana coming up. I'm Laura Velushko.
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2: Alicia Tassone with a region traffic update. We now have a crash eastbound side of I-94 near US 421 through the work zone there. So we're already down to two lanes, and we have multiple vehicles scattered throughout both lanes of the roadway. Tips are reporting a semi on the right lane under the bridge, and then we have some vehicles on the left, and then back on the right, another car, and further ahead, another semi. So be careful navigating around that. Traffic is backed up for miles there. Past the Chesterton Way Station, watch out. You're going to start to slow down there if you're traveling eastbound. And then we've got westbound Gaper slowing things down, approaching 421, taking a look going by. But be very careful there eastbound. Avoid, if you can, traffic having to go in and out from the right to the left lane to avoid all those vehicles involved in the crash. 219-405-7743 is our hotline. Alicia Tassone with the region traffic update.
3: For Northwest Indiana, patchy fog this morning. Highs around the upper 80s this afternoon. Winds out of the southwest 10 to 15 miles per hour, gusting up to 25. Clear skies tonight with lows around 70. Tuesday, sunny skies, highs around the mid to upper 80s, a few degrees cooler near the lakefront. Tuesday night, chance of showers and storms, lows in the lower 60s. Wednesday, showers likely, not as warm, highs in the lower 70s. That's your region forecast.
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Amboy Duke's journey to the center of the mind on the Rock of the Region. X Rock 103.9. Bono with you here. Crosby, Stills, Nash on the way. We'll get to AEC, DC, some Beatles, some Fish and Rolling Stones too. Right now, it's the Mighty Zeppelin on the X.

0: Mighty Zeppelin title track off of Houses of the Holy on the Rock of the Region. X-Rock 103.9, Bono with you here. We went to the Heston Steam Museum on Saturday to go take a ride on the ghost train. It was spooky, dumb, fun, Halloween fun. It really was cool. It was like $11 a ticket. You had to wait in line for a little while, but once you got on the ghost train, it was a fun and funny ride around their track, which takes you through the forest over there in LaPorte County in Heston. And we had a blast. They have such a cool set of exhibits there with these giant industrial revolution machines that will blow your mind. They're just amazing. Some of the steam machines they have there are probably like maybe a third of the size of what you found on the Titanic, for instance, but they are really interesting. And there's a barn where you can go and see all the things they have set up. And the gentleman there explained exactly how each of the machines worked. It was just a cool time. And the ghost train was the cherry on top. So if you want to see something fun for Halloween, go and check it out. Heston Steam Museum out in LaPorte County. Their website is Heston, HESSTON.org. All right. We've got Crosby, Stills, Nash, and The Who on the way.
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0: Pope Leo will undergo surgery this week. The pontiff announced a nodular lesion will be removed from his lung. The 71-year-old said doctors recently discovered the lesion during medical tests. Chicago native said the operation will take place at a hospital in Rome. Some records were shattered in Sunday's Chicago Marathon. Jennifer Kuiper with more.
1: Amos Caputo of Kenya wins the men's race at the Chicago Marathon, and Howie Fesa defends her title after a breakaway at the 2026 finish. In the professional wheelchair race, it was a record-breaking marathon for Marcel Hug of Switzerland. He broke the course record by 5 seconds. In the women's wheelchair race, Catherine De Bruyne, also from Switzerland, has broken her own world record.
0: Reese's is the top pick when it comes to Halloween candies. DoorDash looked into its 2025 Halloween orders and found that peanut butter cups were America's favorite candy for the third straight year, with Hershey's and M&M's right behind. Chocolate takes up most of the top 10, but sour flavors are now competing with Airheads and Sour Patch Kids, making their way on the list. For the Region News team, I'm Mike Bonaventura.
2: Alicia Tisone with the Region Traffic Update. Just a mess out there on the eastbound side of I-94. You want to exit at State Road 49 because you're going to come to a stop past the Chesterton Way Station all the way to US 421, where traffic is having to navigate around a crash with vehicles off in the right lane under the bridge at 421, and then in the left lane, and then back in the right lane again. So you're switching lanes trying to get around all of those vehicles there.

0: on the eastbound side of I-94. Again, you'll want to exit at State Road 49. Traffic coming to a stop past the Chesterton Way Station all the way up to 421. And then Gaper slowing things down going by westbound 94 through the work zone at 421. 219-405-7743 is our hotline. Alicia Tassone with a region traffic update.
1: For Northwest Indiana, patchy fog this morning. Highs in the upper 80s this afternoon. Southwest winds 10 to 15 miles per hour, gusts up to 25. Clear skies tonight, warmer with lows around 70. Southwest winds around 10 miles per hour. Tuesday, sunny skies. Highs around the mid to upper 80s inland, lower 80s near the lakefront. Southwest winds 10 to 15 miles per hour, becoming west 5 to 10. Tuesday night, chance of showers and thunderstorms with lows in the lower 60s.
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0: That's Fish, Chuck Dust Torture from 1992's album A Picture of Nectar. The funny thing about that song is David Letterman's favorite Fish tune, and he requested the band play it in the 1990s when they appeared on The Late Show, and they did just that. The Beatles before that, Lady Madonna, Bono with you here. We got a Rush on the way, and we'll get to the Rolling Stones as well.
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1: Cleanup efforts remain ongoing after Hurricane Isaias. It was the first Atlantic hurricane of the year. 5 deaths are blamed on the storm, 2 in Florida, 2 in Alabama, another in South Carolina. Meanwhile, as of earlier this morning, thousands remained without power. According to PowerOutage.us, over 150,000 people are still in the dark across Florida. President Trump is defending his deal with Russia for diesel fuel after it received criticism. Last week, he announced Russia would immediately release 300,000 tons of diesel to ease a global fuel shortage, with more shipments to follow. In a Truth Social post this morning, Trump said he made the right choice for the American people. The deal received backlash, with critics saying it gives Russian President Putin a financial lifeline and undermines U.S. sanctions. Some Republicans argued it could lower fuel prices and give Trump leverage over Moscow. Tonight's Powerball drawing will be worth at least $538 million after nobody won the grand prize on Saturday. I'm Chris Coraggio.
2: In Gary, the city was recently awarded more than $6.2 million in federal funding through FEMA's Staffing for Adequate Fire and Emergency Response Grant Program. Officials say the investment will help the Gary Fire Department expand staffing and improve response capacity throughout the community. Mayor Eddie Melton said in a release, "This $6.2 million investment from FEMA is a tremendous victory for the city of Gary and a crucial step in strengthening our fire department." Last week, FEMA awarded more than $56.5 million in grant funding to fire departments, first responder organizations, and other institutions focused on firefighter safety and prevention in Indiana, Illinois, Michigan, Minnesota, and Ohio. 8 Indiana organizations were recognized last month as recipients of the 2026 Governor's Award for Environmental Excellence, the state's most prestigious environmental recognition awards. The list included the LaPorte County Soil and Water Conservation District. A news release says the district's Native Habitat for Pollinators Establishment Program, launched in 2023, met its 50-acre goal by creating diverse native pollinator habitats across 10 sites in 9 sub-watersheds spanning the Lake Michigan and Kankakee basins. Officials say the program transforms degraded areas into biodiverse plantings featuring grasses, flowering plants, and shrubs native to Northwest Indiana's coastal region. Your forecast for Northwest Indiana coming up. I'm Laura Valu.

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2: For Northwest Indiana, mostly sunny, warm out there with a high reaching 87. Tonight, partly cloudy, low down to 71. Tuesday, sunny with a high in the middle 80s. Tuesday night, we'll start with a 30% chance of thunderstorms, then a chance of showers later, low in the low 60s. Wednesday, chance of showers cooling off with a high of 71. Wednesday night, mostly cloudy, a low 54. Showers Thursday, high 66.
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Bob Dylan's Tangled Up in Blue on the Rock of the Region, X-Rock 103.9. Happy Monday afternoon to ya. We got our 2 of 2 coming up with Blondie today. Two tracks from Blondie, one live, one recorded. It's also Hug a Bassist Day today. Find your bassist, give him or her a big, giant hug. They have to accept it, too.

0: Pink Floyd, Comfortably Numb, on the Rock of the Region, X-Rock 103.9. Hey, the region's very own Pink Floyd tribute band, Echoes of Pompeii, did a great job out at Whiskey A Go-Go in Los Angeles on Saturday night. Congratulations, you guys and gals in that band. Always an awesome band. Always great to listen to and watch as well. But that's pretty cool, man, to get out there and play one of the great meccas of rock and roll worldwide, the Whiskey A Go-Go in West Hollywood, California. Well, a couple of things about what's going on today. Don't forget, we have, let's see here, Mike Summers, Mike the Mullet Man Summers, coming up today after 3 o'clock. He's going to fill in for KB, who's filling in for Scott. Long story there, but needless to know, the Mullet Man will be up here after 3 today. Also, speaking of the Whiskey A Go-Go, one of the great bands that had played there over the years in the early 1970s would have been Blondie. We'll feature Blondie with our 2 at 2 coming up next on the X.
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Live track from Blondie, 1978, the year there, One Way or Another. 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

Leonard Skinner working for the MCA and the Rock of the Region, X-Rock 103.9. 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

0: This region newsmaker. In Hammond, the Good Life Awards were recently presented at the Indiana Welcome Center. The awards are annually presented by GreatNews.life, and founder Chris Mullman explains how they got started.
1: I thought, couldn't there be an award ceremony that's a little bit more authentic and maybe brings a little bit more emotion and impact to it? And that's what we started. This will be our 11th year, so we've had 66 people that have been recognized during that period of time.
0: Mullman says of the six community members who won an award, he says the LaPorta woman stands out.
1: Annette Loeffler. She is the administrative assistant at the city of LaPorta. She's been in that job for probably 20 plus years. I don't know the number off the top of my head, but probably 20 plus years through at least four different mayors of different parties, way different personalities, way different persuasions. And as they like,

0: to call her, this isn't my term, but as they like to call her, she's the glue.
1: You can find out about the Good Life Awards and the other winners at greatnews.life. For the Region News Team, I'm Mike Bonaventura. For Northwest Indiana, mostly sunny, warm out there with a high reaching 87. Tonight, partly cloudy, low down to 71. Tuesday, sunny with a high in the middle 80s. Tuesday night, we'll start with a 30% chance of thunderstorms, then a chance of showers later, low in the low 60s. Wednesday, chance of showers cooling off with a high of 71. Wednesday night, mostly cloudy, a low 54. Showers Thursday, high 66.
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0: Black Sabbath 2.0 on the Rock of the Region, X-Rock 103.9, Lady Evil. Bono with you here. Speaking of Halloween, we were watching The Bride of Frankenstein last night, the original 1935 version. There were things I didn't know about it. I did know that, of course, Elsa Lancaster plays Mary Shelley in the beginning, then she plays the bride at the end. It does say here in the book, in Mary Shelley's 1818 novel, the female monster is never actually brought to life. Dr. Victor Frankenstein destroys her incomplete body before finishing the experiment. What's funny about this particular one, there were a couple of weird things going on. First of all, Colin Clive, Henry Frankenstein, broke his leg in a horse riding accident before filming began, which is why he's seated through pretty much all of the scenes that he appears in. Yeah, he appears as kind of a lazy doctor. Boris Karloff slipped and dislocated his hip after falling into a water-filled well as he's emerging from the burnt windmill in the movie. Just bizarre, man. But Elsa Lancaster steals the show, of course, at the end, and as Mary Shelley. Great one. 1935, The Bride of Frankenstein, directed by James Whale. You need to see it if you never have. All right. Metallica, Survivor, and Mike the Mullet Man Summers coming up.
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0: This week's X-Rock 50-50 Friday deal is Blueberry Hill Pancake House in the Portage Mall. 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
1: President Trump says he may launch a new wave of strikes after Houthi rebels staged a deadly attack on the Riyadh airport over the weekend. Saturday's attack by the Iran-backed Houthis left at least 13 people dead, including one American, and injured more than 300 others. The airport was struck again yesterday, causing a fire and several injuries. Trump called the attack terrible, telling reporters Saturday that he was weighing his options. Minnesota Congresswoman Ilhan Omar says today's federal raid on her home is part of a politically motivated smear campaign. The Democrat posted a statement on social media after federal agents searched her Washington, D.C. area home this morning. She also called it an attempt to weaponize federal law enforcement. The raid was reportedly in connection to an investigation into Omar's immigration paperwork. President Trump will make a stop in Ohio tonight as he continues to campaign for Republicans ahead of the midterms. He'll be speaking to a crowd in Youngstown alongside Senator John Husted, the incumbent facing a close challenge from former Democratic Senator Sherrod Brown. I'm Chris Caraggio.
2: In Munster, the town will host the American Discovery 250 Relay this week. The cross-country relay is traveling 6,800 miles from the Pacific to Atlantic coast. Wednesday, October 14th, the town of Munster is inviting the public to join local officials on the Pennsy Greenway at the Illinois-Indiana state line at about 10:30 a.m. Parks and Recs Director Mark Heinz.
3: Yeah, we encourage anyone to come out and be there, cheer it along, and just to be out there. You know, you can be out there and patriotic if you want, you know, if you feel like carrying a flag out.
2: Lansing will pass the relay baton to Munster officials who will take turns carrying it through the community before it's passed to members of the school town of Munster cross-country teams. Participants are completing the journey by foot, bicycle, and kayak while carrying a special baton containing a copy of the Declaration of Independence. The event celebrating America's 250th birthday is also meant to bring communities together along the nation's first coast-to-coast non-motorized trail. Heinz added the relay will travel nearly 100 miles on Wednesday from Lansing to North Judson to detour along the Indiana Dunes. In Ogden Dunes, the Volunteer Fire Department says it is seeking new members to serve the community as a volunteer fire rescue and emergency responders. Those interested can learn more at a virtual recruitment open house 4:30 p.m. this Sunday afternoon, October 18th, online via the Volunteer Fire Department's website or in person, 6:30 p.m. Thursday evening, October 22nd, at the Ogden Dunes Firehouse. For the Region News Team, I'm Mike Bonaventura.
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2: For Northwest Indiana, mostly sunny, warm out there with a high reaching 87 tonight. Partly cloudy, low down to 71. Tuesday, sunny with a high in the middle 80s. Tuesday night, we'll start with a 30% chance of thunderstorms, then a chance of showers later, low in the low 60s. Wednesday, chance of showers cooling off with a high of 71. Wednesday night, mostly cloudy, low 54. Showers Thursday, high 66.
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0: The Magical Mystery Tour is coming to take you away. The Beatles, the rock of the region, X-Rock 103.9. And we started off with ZZ Top. It's the Mullet Man, Mike Summers. On-air musical chairs. When the music stops, the DJ sits. Boom. I'm filling in. KB is, where is KB? I'm filling in for KB today. I'm glad that you're listening in. How about our Chicago sports teams? Okay. And, wow, sad news. Mike Ditka, the coach, passed away last week. And I found this. Mike Ditka was known for his characters, his character with the media and being interviewed. And I found this. My God bless Mike Ditka. My dad loved Ditka and just some of the answers that he would get from the media. I found this. Check this out.
1: There's three quarterbacks on this football team. Whichever one starts, whichever ones don't, will back him up. Period. Cut and dry. It's nobody's concern but ours. Nobody's. Next.
2: Injuries from the game.
1: Talk to the trainer. Next.
3: Mike, why are you in such a bad mood?
1: What do you care? Okay. If you were 2-7, you'd be in a bad mood, too.
0: Oh, man.
4: I'm talking to the juice box guy.
5: You're crazy.
4: Well, I'm not crazy. I'm just thirsty.
5: What are you going to?
6: Beep.
5: No, you go to.
6: Beep.
4: While you're there, why don't you grab me a juice box?
5: I'm no juice box boy, I'll tell you that.
4: Yes, you are.
5: No, I'm not.
4: Yes, you are.
5: No, I'm not.
4: Yes, you are.
5: No, I'm not. You're like your old man.
4: I'm not like my old man.
5: If it weren't for these kids, I would whip your butt.
4: I can take a punch.
5: I'm out of here. Bye-bye.
0: Classic Will Ferrell and Mike Ditka in the movie Kicking and Screaming. Just one of my favorites about Mike Ditka. And gosh, man, that's...

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Rock of the Region, X-Rock 103.9, 1977, a band from Oak Park, Illinois, the Pez Band, and Please Be Somewhere Tonight. Oak Park, Illinois also brought us the band off-Broadway as well. All right, today in rock and roll history, and technology has sure come a long way since 1955. The Chrysler Corporation launched high-fidelity record players for their 1956 lineup of cars. The unit measured about 4 inches high and a less than a foot wide and was mounted under the instrument panel. The 7-inch discs spun at 16 and 2/3 RPM and required almost three times the number of grooves per inch as an LP. Well, eventually the players were discontinued in 1961. Too many speed bumps. That's the problem. All right, here are the Police and King of Pain, 103.9, The X.

The funeral services for former Bears head coach Mike Ditka will be private. The Chicago Sun-Times reports that a representative for the family says the ceremony is expected to take place in Chicago. The service will be limited to family only, and some former players have asked to attend, but so far they have not received an answer. The Bears are expected to honor Ditka at their next home game on October 22nd against the Patriots. The ex-coach died Friday morning at age 86. Ditka is a Hall of

0: Fame tight end and led the Bears to its only Super Bowl win in the 1985 season. October is RSV Awareness Month. Dr. Camille Sabella, an infectious disease specialist at Cleveland Clinic, says every year millions of adults and children get sick with a respiratory virus, but it can be especially dangerous for babies and older adults.
1: People can have fever for several days. They feel pretty miserable. But more moderate and severe cases can land children in the hospital, unfortunately cause hundreds of pediatric deaths in this country each year.
0: Symptoms include cough, runny or stuffy nose, sneezing, sore throat, headache, fatigue, and fever, but more severe cases could include trouble breathing. Experts also say RSV can be very contagious. The CDC recommends a single dose of any FDA-licensed RSV vaccine for adults ages 75 and older and adults ages 50 to 74 at increased risk of severe RSV. In the town of Hebron, they are saying they're having some water issues and they've initiated a town-wide boil order effective until further notice. For the Region News team, I'm Mike Bonaventura. For Northwest Indiana, mostly sunny, warm out there with a high reaching 87. Tonight, partly cloudy, low down to 71. Tuesday, sunny with a high in the middle 80s. Tuesday night, we'll start with a 30% chance of thunderstorms, then a chance of showers later, low in the low 60s. Wednesday, chance of showers cooling off with a high of 71. Wednesday night, mostly cloudy, a low 54. Showers Thursday, high 66.
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0: 1975, Neil Young, Drive Back, Canned Heat in there and Going Up the Country on the Rock of the Region, X-Rock 103.9. 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It is Columbus Day or Indigenous Peoples Day. I don't think there's any mail delivery today. Although I remember in school, I don't know if we get Columbus Day off when we were in grade school. That was such a long time ago. The Who is coming up, and before 4, David Coverdale. We'll get to Whitesnake, too. 103.9, The X.
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2: Minnesota Congresswoman Ilhan Omar is calling a federal raid of her home an attempt to target political enemies and weaponize federal law enforcement. The Democrat posted a statement on social media after federal agents searched her Washington, D.C. area home this morning. The raid was reportedly in connection to an investigation into Omar's immigration paperwork. She went on to say that President Trump has targeted her for 10 years with what she called baseless lies and smear campaigns. This comes after Homeland Security Secretary Mark Wayne Mullen revealed there was an ongoing investigation into Omar and claimed she married her brother to bring him to the U.S. President Trump is considering joining Saudi Arabia's strikes on Houthi rebels following attacks on the Riyadh airport over the weekend. Saturday's attack by the Iran-backed Houthis left at least 13 people dead, including one American, and injured more than 300 others. The airport was struck again Sunday, causing a fire and several injuries. Trump told reporters on Saturday that he was weighing his options. I'm Chris Coraggio.
3: The town of Hebron says they are having water issues, and they've initiated a town-wide boil order effective until further notice. In Munster, the town will host the American Discovery 250 Relay this week. The cross-country relay is traveling 6,800 miles from the Pacific to Atlantic coast. Wednesday, October 14th, the town of Munster is inviting the public to join local officials on the Penzi Greenway at the Illinois-Indiana state line at about 10:30 a.m. Parks and Rec's Director Mark Heinz.

0: we encourage anyone to come out and be there, cheer it along, and just to be out there. You know, you can be out there and patriotic if you want. You know, if you feel like carrying a flag out.
1: Lansing will pass the relay baton to Munster officials who will take turns carrying it through the community before it's passed to members of the school town of Munster cross-country teams. Participants are completing the journey by foot, bicycle, and kayak while carrying a special baton containing a copy of the Declaration of Independence. The event celebrating America's 250th birthday is also meant to bring communities together along the nation's first coast-to-coast non-motorized trail. Hines added the relay will travel nearly 100 miles on Wednesday from Lansing to North Judson to detour along the Indiana Dunes. In Ogden Dunes, the Volunteer Fire Department says it is seeking new members to serve the community as a volunteer fire rescue and emergency responders. Those interested can learn more at a virtual recruitment open house 4:30 p.m. this Sunday afternoon, October 18th, online via the Volunteer Fire Department's website or in person, 6:30 p.m. Thursday evening, October 22nd at the Ogden Dunes Firehouse. For the Region News team, I'm Mike Bonaventura.
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3: Good afternoon. Checking in on the roads, finding heavy traffic as usual on 8094 in both directions. Eastbound starts around Torrance Avenue, continuing on and off all the way over to I-65, moving under posted speeds. Heavier volume as usual on the westbound side, starts around the toll road interchange and going to be slow moving all the way to Kennedy Avenue, especially jammed approaching I-65, just crawling along there and backups down into the ramp if you're trying to merge on from northbound 65. Southbound I-65, brief slowdown south of 73rd Avenue towards US 30. Be careful there. We've got slowdowns on southbound Klein with the road work stop and go from Chicago Avenue to 15th Avenue. Looks like a train holding things up. Indianapolis Boulevard is jammed north of 165th. Also Kennedy and 165th as well. US 30, usual delays through the Dyer, Schererville area, especially jammed up between 41 and Klein Avenue in either direction. Also finding slowdowns along US 6 at Meridian Road today. Not sure if crews may be doing some more road work there. And then be careful because of the closure still continuing on State Road 2 just outside of Valpo near Evans Avenue with a rail crossing there. You cannot get across those tracks from either direction. 219-405-7743 is our traffic hotline. Only call when safe to do so. South Shore Trains reporting on time. Alicia Tassone, Region News Team Traffic.
1: For Northwest Indiana, partly cloudy tonight, low of 71. For tomorrow, sunny, just a little cooler with a high of 83. Tuesday night, a chance of thunderstorms, then showers likely later, low in the middle 60s. Wednesday, a 50% chance of showers, high in the low 70s. Wednesday night, mostly cloudy, low 54. Thursday, showers with a high of 66. And that's your Northwest Indiana forecast.
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0: You know, if you hold the shell close to your ear, you can hear the ocean, right? There's Zeppelin, the rock of the region, X-Rock 103.9. The mighty Van Halen from Diver Down. We heard Oh Pretty Woman and Intruder, and Happy Belated Birthday, Candles to Diamond Dave. Over the weekend, I had an interview that I played. I played Romeo Delight for my Blast Furnace track Saturday morning, if you were up. But John Vargas is this airbrush specialist who painted a mural at the Guitar Center on Sunset Strip of Eddie Van Halen. And he has a show. He invited Alex Van Halen and David Lee Roth to talk, and they were bantering back and forth, and I found this interview. It's pretty cool. Check this out.
1: I personally have no delusions about my talent. I start to warm up my voice 2 hours before any show. Doesn't matter if it's one song or 20, the warm-up is the same. I've been through a dozen vocal coaches, and I started singing with exuberance in third grade, regularly. How good is my voice? Let me put it this way. More's my achievement.
2: The uniqueness outweighs every other avenue or every other facet of your voice. That's really the, it's not how well or how poor you sing, it's are you unique? The moment you open your mouth, you're recognizable. We know it's you.
1: Not only that, but after two shots of Patron, you can physically imitate me. And there are probably only four or five.
0: So this was on, like, John Vargas has a podcast. He was the one that did the mural of the late, great Eddie Van Halen on the Guitar Center side of the building on Sunset Hill Strip. So Dave and Alex, they're on his show, and they just talk about Van Halen. They talk about artists. And recently, Dave canceled a bunch of shows. No explanation of why. Alex has some irons in the fire with Steve Lukather with these old Van Halen songs that they found at 5150 Studios. In the meantime, Dave is like entertaining us with these little reel videos on Facebook. So, I mean, there's a lot going on. It's you know, but anyhow, this is John Vargas, though. He gets to talk with Dave, and they're talking rock and roll, and it's pretty cool. Check it out on YouTube. John Vargas, he's the muralist, airbrush specialist. Coming back with Urge Overkill, we'll get to Rainbow next, 103.9 The X.
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3: Traffic update. Be careful for a crash on the eastbound side of US 30 at Grand Boulevard. Eastbound traffic is really starting to stack up there at Grand Boulevard. And the usual heavy traffic continuing to really slow things down. Westbound side of 8094, especially crawling through the I-65 corridor. Alicia Tassone with a region traffic update.
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Tickets are just like $22 and some change. 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And also brought to you in part by Frankie's Auto Sales, Plasterers and Cement Masons Local 692. 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We're going to have a good old time. In fact, there's this X-Rock 103.9 Epic Limo VIP package. Have you heard about this? 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

In Munster, the town will host the American Discovery 250 Relay this week. The cross-country relay is traveling 6,800 miles from the Pacific to Atlantic Coast. Wednesday, October 14th, the town of

0: Munster is inviting the public to join local officials on the Penzi Greenway at the Illinois-Indiana state line at about 10:30 a.m. Parks and Recs Director Mark Heinz.
1: Yeah, we encourage anyone to come out and be there, cheer it along, and just to be out there. You know, you can be out there and patriotic if you want. You know, if you feel like carrying a flag out.
0: Lansing will pass the relay baton to Munster officials who will take turns carrying it through the community before it's passed to members of the school town of Munster cross-country teams. Participants are completing the journey by foot, bicycle, and kayak while carrying a special baton containing a copy of the Declaration of Independence. The event celebrating America's 250th birthday is also meant to bring communities together along the nation's first coast-to-coast non-motorized trail. Heinz added the relay will travel nearly 100 miles on Wednesday from Lansing to North Judson to detour along the Indiana Dunes. The town of Hebron says they are having water issues and have initiated a town-wide boil order effective until further notice. For the Region News Team, I'm Mike Bonaventura.
2: Checking in again on the roads, we've got a crash eastbound side of US 30 at Grand Boulevard that is stacking traffic up almost back to that next traffic light at Clay Street. So be very careful there, eastbound side of US 30 with the crash at Grand Boulevard really stacking things up there. Usual delays to US 30 through the Merrillville-Cherville areas, especially near Taft Street, and then also between 41 and Klein, finding the usual heavy traffic there. 8094 eastbound, moderate volume from Torrance Avenue all the way to I-65, moving under posted speeds. Some pockets of heavier traffic on the westbound side, especially through the I-65 corridor, and then we do have a crash just before the state line westbound, slowing things down there. Traffic is backed up down into the ramp from northbound 65 and all the way back to the Indiana Toll Road interchange, going to be hitting the brakes. Southbound side of I-65, watch out for slowing traffic off of 8094 down past 49th Avenue, slow and go. Heavy traffic along southbound Klein through the work zone between Chicago Avenue and 15th Avenue. Areas along US 6, light to light, some slowdowns in Portage, just typical heavy traffic. Our other main roadways looking pretty good. If you see a traffic trouble spot, you can call our hotline at 219-405-7743 when safe to do so. Alicia Tassone, Region News Team Traffic.
0: For Northwest Indiana, in the next 24 hours, we'll have some nice weather. After that, it's going to be a little wet. Tonight, partly cloudy, low 71. For tomorrow, sunny with a high of 83. Tuesday night, a chance of showers and thunderstorms. We'll have north-northeasterly winds around 5 miles per hour with a low of 64. Wednesday, a 50% chance of showers in the afternoon. Mostly cloudy, high near 71.
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Call my baby's number, and they bring the toys. When I come knocking, she smiles pretty.

0: From 1978, Bruce Springsteen, Candy's Room, the rock of the region, X-Rock, 103.9. On this day in 1978, while living at the Chelsea Hotel in New York City, Sex Pistols' Sid Vicious called the police to say that someone had stabbed his girlfriend, Nancy Spungen. He was arrested and charged with murder and placed in the detox unit of a New York prison. Sid Vicious died of a heroin overdose before the case went to trial. And there is a movie that was released 40 years ago, Sid and Nancy, starring Gary Oldman, who plays Sid Vicious. And Courtney Love was in the movie, too. I did not know that. But that happened on this day, 1978. Rock and roll news. Got the Talking Heads, and then we'll have your AC/DC high voltage track of the day right after 5, 103.9, The X.
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1: President Trump is defending his deal with Russia for diesel fuel after it received criticism. Last week, he announced Russia would immediately release 300,000 tons of diesel to ease a global fuel shortage, with more shipments to follow. In a Truth Social post this morning, he said he made the right decision for the American people. The deal received backlash, with critics saying it gives Russian President Putin a financial lifeline and undermines U.S. sanctions. Some Republicans argued it could lower fuel prices and give Trump leverage over Moscow. Cleanup efforts are ongoing after Hurricane Isaias made landfall Friday night along the western Florida panhandle. It was the first Atlantic hurricane of the year. Five deaths are blamed on the storm, two in Florida, two in Alabama, and another one in South Carolina. Meantime, power outages continue to be a problem across the region. According to PowerOutage.us, over 150,000 people are still in the dark across Florida. I'm Chris Caraggio.
2: The town of Hebron says they are having water issues, and they've initiated a town-wide boil order effective until further notice. In Munster, the town will host the American Discovery 250 Relay this week. The cross-country relay is traveling 6,800 miles from the Pacific to Atlantic coast. Wednesday, October 14th, the town of Munster is inviting the public to join local officials on the Penzi Greenway at the Illinois-Indiana state line at about 10:30 a.m. Parks and Recs Director Mark Heinz.
3: Yeah, we encourage anyone to come out and be there, cheer it along, and just to be out there, you know. You can be out there and patriotic if you want, you know, if you feel like carrying a flag out.
2: Lansing will pass the relay baton to Munster officials, who will take turns carrying it through the community before it's passed to members of the school town of Munster cross-country teams. Participants are completing the journey by foot, bicycle, and kayak while carrying a special baton containing a copy of the Declaration of Independence. The event celebrating America's 250th birthday is also meant to bring communities together along the nation's first coast-to-coast non-motorized trail. Heinz added the relay will travel nearly 100 miles on Wednesday from Lansing to North Judson to detour along the Indiana Dunes. In Ogden Dunes, the Volunteer Fire Department says it is seeking new members to serve the community as a volunteer fire rescue and emergency responders. Those interested can learn more at a virtual recruitment open house 4:30 p.m. this Sunday afternoon, October 18th, online via the Volunteer Fire Department's website or in person, 6:30 p.m. Thursday evening, October 22nd at the Ogden Dunes Firehouse. For the Region News Team, I'm Mike Bonaventura.
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5: Taking another look at the roads for your ride home, continuing to find delays 8094 westbound from I-65 all the way over to the state line. Heavy traffic. We've got delays down into the ramp still merging on from northbound 65. Also heavy southbound I-65 there at the 8094 interchange, and all of those ramps connecting to southbound 65 slow down past Ridge Road. Eastbound side of 8094 slowdowns between Burr Street and I-65, and then we do have a crash at the state line eastbound side of 8094. So as you're coming back into Indiana, watch out for traffic really slowing down there, eastbound and backups onto the tri-state.

0: Southbound side of Klein, usual delays from just north of the toll road down to 15th Avenue. Ongoing roadwork, U.S. 30 heavy through the Dyer, Schererville, Maryville areas, light to light. Earlier crash has been cleared up at Grand Boulevard. A reminder, we have the closure of State Road 2 between the two junctions of 300 North with the rail crossing being worked on there for the next week or so. And we also have a closure on Lincoln Way just outside of Velpo between Campbell Street and Old Lincoln Highway. 219-405-7743 is our traffic hotline. Only call when safe to do so. Alicia Tassone, Region News Team Traffic.
1: For Northwest Indiana, partly cloudy tonight, low of 71. For tomorrow, sunny, just a little cooler with a high of 83. Tuesday night, a chance of thunderstorms, then showers likely later, low in the middle 60s. Wednesday, a 50% chance of showers, high in the low 70s. Wednesday night, mostly cloudy, low 54. Thursday, showers with a high of 66. And that's your Northwest Indiana forecast.
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All right, so in Crown Point, the city is partnering with the First United Methodist Church for, get this, the inaugural Coffin Cup. The race will take place immediately following the pumpkin walk, with teams set to race 100 yards south on Main Street. There's no registration fee, but teams must build their own coffins. Caskets on wheels. Yeah, teams must represent a nonprofit organization and consist of six team members in this race. The fastest team will win $2,500. Wow. All money awarded must go to the charity of choice. So there you go. Be creative, I guess. And Coffin Cup, the Coffin Cup race. Details at crownpointcoffinrace.com. It's set for Saturday afternoon, October 24th. As we continue on, let's rock down a highway. The Doobies, 103.9 The X.

0: 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What up?
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The Rock of the Region, X-Rock, 103.9. The guys will be gigging out at Duffy's Place in Valparaiso on Saturday night, October 24th. Let's see who else is playing. Hey, the Steepwater Band, they're playing out this Friday, opening up for King's X at House of Blues in Chicago. That sounds like a great time. And the Craw Puppies, Friday night, October 16th. 9 p.m., they're playing Hard Rock Casino. We'll remind you about all the dates of our local artists and musicians in the region, especially Rock the Region on November the 7th. Girls, girls, girls, it's Motley Crue, 103.9, The X.

0: Pope Leo says he'll undergo surgery this week to remove a nodular lesion from his lung, Sarah Lee Kessler reports.
1: The pontiff described the nodule as small and localized, making the announcement during Sunday morning prayer at St. Peter's Square. Pope Leo, who's 71, said it was found by doctors during recent medical tests. He said the doctors say it's best to intervene, so he'll undergo surgery in the coming days to have it removed.
0: The Illinois Department on Aging is encouraging beneficiaries to be prepared ahead of Medicare's open enrollment. Medicare's annual open enrollment period runs from October 15th to December 7th. It allows beneficiaries to join, switch, or drop certain Medicaid plans. Current beneficiaries should soon be receiving their plan's annual notice of change, which summarizes the changes in their plan's cost and coverage for the coming year. The funeral service for former Bears head coach Mike Ditka will be private. The Chicago Sun-Times reports that a representative for the family says the ceremony is expected to take place in Chicago. The service will be limited to family only, and some former players have asked to attend, but so far they have not received an answer. The Bears are expected to honor Ditka at their next home game on October 22nd against the Patriots. The ex-coach died Friday morning at age 86. Ditka is a Hall of Fame tight end and led the Bears to its only Super Bowl win in the 1985 season. And the town of Hebron says they are having water issues. They've initiated a town-wide boil order effective until further notice. For the Region News team, I'm Mike Bonaventura.
2: Southbound side of I-65 hitting the brakes from 80-94 down to 61st Avenue. Slow and go. We've got heavy traffic, especially jammed up again off the ramp, so be careful there. Eastbound traffic slow all the way from the Illinois side from Torrance Avenue. A few breaks in the traffic between about Indianapolis Boulevard and Klein, but then you're going to be hitting the brakes again all the way over to I-65. Westbound seeing improvement, but still finding delays starting around Broadway, and we do have a crash still near the state line. It looks like a different crash just past Calumet Avenue, so traffic is pretty stacked up still as you get there. Westbound side of 80-94 with everything. It looks like off to the right side of the roadway just past Calumet Avenue. Still seeing the roadwork delays on the southbound side of Klein Avenue from north of the toll road down past 15th Avenue. US 30, just typical volume, light to light heavy traffic in the Dyer-Shererville area. Some heavy traffic on 231 with roadwork between 41 and Parrish Avenue. And tips are letting us know we have State Road 149 at 600 north down to one lane as crews are working on the guardrail there. So pretty backed up in both directions, State Road 149 and 600 north. 219-405-7743 is our hotline. Only call when safe to do so. Alicia Tassone, Region News Team Traffic.
0: For Northwest Indiana, in the next 24 hours, we'll have some nice weather. After that, it's going to be a little wet. Tonight, partly cloudy, low 71. For tomorrow, sunny with a high of 83. Tuesday night, a chance of showers and thunderstorms. We'll have north-northeasterly winds around 5 miles per hour with a low of 64. Wednesday, a 50% chance of showers in the afternoon, mostly cloudy, high near 71.

0: Yesterday at Lambeau Field, it was a tough loss. Green Bay's Christian Watson caught two touchdown passes from Jordan Love. Marshawn Lloyd also scored twice, and the Packers forced five turnovers and pounded the Chicago Bears 31-7. Jordan Love completed 25 of 31 passes for 367 yards and two touchdowns. DeAndre Swift of the Bears scored from 1 yard out on fourth and goal in the second quarter. Head coach Ben Johnson.
1: You know, really, the things that we had done well in the three victories that we had this year, they didn't show up today. So we didn't take care of the football, five turnovers on offense. We didn't execute at a very high level.
0: The Indianapolis Colts lost to the Pittsburgh Steelers 34-22. The Minnesota Vikings improved to 5-0 with a 23-13 win over the New Orleans Saints. Detroit over Arizona 45-21. Monday Night Football, the Los Angeles Rams will host the Buffalo Bills. NHL Tuesday night, the Chicago Blackhawks host the Pittsburgh Penguins. The puck will drop at 7 p.m. Captain Connor Bedard is on the brink of making his season debut after being sidelined by a left shoulder injury. NBA preseason.

0: yesterday, the Chicago Bulls lost to the Denver Nuggets 133-128. NASCAR. Chase Briscoe captured the checkered flag at Charlotte Motor Speedway.
1: Yeah, just an amazing car. So cool to get Freebird in victory lane. They're a relatively new company and really new to NASCAR. So, yeah, going to be a good Freebird chug here. And just, yeah, what an amazing run we've been on. Should be three in a row. And just glad we were able to redeem ourselves. But amazing job to this team. This pit crew has just been unbelievable. And, yeah, my hero is Tony Stewart. He made a pretty unbelievable run, and hopefully we can do the same thing.
0: High school football going into week 9 on Friday night. The Crown Point Bulldogs remain undefeated at 8-0. The Wheeler Bearcats are 8-0. The Griffith Panthers are 8-0. North Judson remains undefeated, and Penn remain undefeated. Listen Friday for the Region Sports Network Sports Report at 8:35 a.m., 12:35 p.m., and 6:35 p.m.
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0: Prime School's out. Our nighttime ghoul, Alice Cooper, My Stars, The Rock of the Region, X-Rock 103.9. Mike Bonaventura the other day showed me Alice's new book. It's a memoir called Devil on My Shoulder, and Alice is doing a book tour in the United Kingdom, and then he's going to kick off his tour end of October. He has a few dates close by, if you know where Waukegan is. Of course, it's up north. And Kalamazoo, Michigan, November. And of course, Alice will talk about his new book called Devil on My Shoulder, probably later tonight after 7 right here on X-Rock 103.9. Coming back with The Doors, Tom Petty, and The Scorps all before 6, 103.9, The X.
1: 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This Friday morning at exactly 9 a.m., we're selling 50 $50 gift certificates to Maria's Pasta Project for just $25 at xrock1039.com.

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1: President Trump is defending a deal with Russia to obtain diesel fuel from that country after criticism of the deal in which Trump says Russia would immediately release 300,000 tons of diesel fuel to ease a global fuel shortage. Trump posts today that he made the right choice for the American people. Critics say the move undermines U.S. sanctions against Russia. Trump says he's going to look at joining Saudi Arabia in the fight against Iran-backed Houthi rebels after a deadly airport strike over the weekend in Riyadh, where an attack on the main airport there left at least 13 dead, including one American. The Houthis post a warning on X to travelers about using Saudi airports, calling them vulnerable to attack. The cleanup continues after Tropical Storm Rachel slammed the west over the weekend. In Las Vegas, storms dropped more than an inch of rain, leading to lengthy ground delays at Harry Reid International Airport. And several Southern California coastal towns are seeing significant flooding. I'm Scott Carr.
2: The American Iron and Steel Institute reports domestic raw steel production for the week ending October 10th was down 0.03% from the previous week. Production was just under 1.8 million net tons with a capability utilization rate of 77.8%. The Great Lakes region produced 534,000 net tons, which was a 12,000 ton increase and a win for mills in the Great Lakes. Purdue researchers are heading to a remote Pacific island in an effort to research the disappearance of Amelia Earhart and her navigator. Jennifer Kuiper with more.
3: The island is Nikumaroro. Those part of the Turaya object expedition involve researchers from Indiana's Purdue University who want to explore a submerged anomaly. They question whether it could be the plane. In 1940, researchers discovered skeletal remains on the island that reportedly matched Earhart's description. Earhart and her navigator, Fred Noonan, disappeared in 1937 after attempting to become the first people to fly around the world along the equator. One theory suggests coconut crabs may have scavenged and injured Earhart on the beach after a crash landing. I'm Jennifer Kuiper.
2: The town of Hebron says they're having water issues and has initiated a town-wide boil order effective until further notice. For the Region News Team, I'm Mike Bonaventura.
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5: Still finding heavy traffic on 8094 westbound, starting around Grant Street, continuing towards Indianapolis Boulevard, and then picks up on from there. Eastbound delays start around Torrance Avenue past the state line. Then it opens up again. You'll be hitting the brakes between Burr Street and I-65. Crash being reported near Broadway. Southbound side of Klein Avenue, still finding some heavy traffic through the work zone from north of the toll road down to 15th Avenue. We are looking okay, though, along the rest of our main roadways through the region. Continuing to find some slowdowns westbound side of US 30 near 41 in Sherrillville. Watch out for the temporary traffic signal still State Road 2 just south of 600 North between Velpo and Westville, and then that closure continues for the next week at the railroad crossing on State Road 2 between the two junctions of 300 North near Evans Avenue there, so you cannot get across those tracks. Tips are letting us know crews are doing guardrail work on State Road 149 at 600 North, so it is down to one lane there along State Road 149 at 600. 219-405-7743 is our hotline. Only call when safe to do so. Alicia Tassone, Region News Team Traffic.
2: For Northwest Indiana, partly cloudy tonight, low of 71. For tomorrow, sunny, just a little cooler with a high of 83. Tuesday night, a chance of thunderstorms, then showers likely later, low in the middle 60s. Wednesday, a 50% chance of showers, high in the low 70s. Wednesday night, mostly cloudy, low 54. Thursday, showers with a high of 66. And that's your Northwest Indiana forecast.
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The radio. Show of hands, who saw the band Autograph open up for the Mighty Van Halen in 1984? That's what I thought. The Rock of the Region X Rock 103.9. I still have the ticket stub. Yeah, Autograph played. And, you know, I just don't remember them playing that song, going, this is our new song and on the radio. Because it just seemed like Turn Up the Radio was played later on in 1985. But I did see the set list for Van Halen when they played Rosemont Horizon. It was March 13th, 1984. I still have the ticket stub. They opened up with Unchained. They went into Hop for Teacher. Alex Van Halen always does a drum solo after like the second or third song. It's always been that way. He never waits until the middle of the show or towards the end. He always gets, I read something in Modern Drummer. The reason why Al does this is because, well, you know, you're playing all these fast songs. And by the time you get to the drum solo, he didn't want to bore anybody. People are going to go and get a beer. So that's why you get the drum solo out of the way after the third song. Then he went into On Fire, Running with the Devil. They did a lot of Diver Down stuff, a 1984 album, House of Pain. Then Michael Anthony does the bass solo. They did a bunch of, it's a Dave's Dance, whatever that means. A lot of

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The Green Manalishi with the two-pronged crown. 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Last week, I just learned that Def Leppard have announced a North American headlining tour for 2027. 45 dates. It begins in Allentown, Pennsylvania, and wraps up in Indianapolis. Goo Goo Dolls and the Struts will be the opening acts, and it looks like there's a United Center date. The Goo Goo Dolls, the Struts, Def Leppard on March 25th. Tickets go on sale Friday. I've got Def Leppard still on the way. Here's Foghat and Stone Blue, 103.9 The X.

0: In Munster, the town will host the American Discovery 250 relay this week. The cross-country relay is traveling 6,800 miles from the Pacific to Atlantic coast. Wednesday, October 14th, the town of Munster is inviting the public to join local officials on the Pennsy Greenway at the Illinois-Indiana state line at about 10:30 a.m. Parks and Recs Director Mark Heinz.
1: Yeah, we encourage anyone to come out and be there, cheer it along, and just to be out there. You know, you can be out there and patriotic if you want. You know, if you feel like carrying a flag out.
0: Lansing will pass the relay baton to Munster officials who will take turns carrying it through the community before it's passed to members of the school town of Munster cross-country teams. Participants are completing the journey by foot, bicycle, and kayak while carrying a special baton containing a copy of the Declaration of Independence. The event celebrating America's 250th birthday is also meant to bring communities together along the nation's first coast-to-coast non-motorized trail. Heinz added the relay will travel nearly 100 miles on Wednesday from Lansing to North Judson to detour along the Indiana Dunes. The town of Hebron says they are having water issues and have initiated a town-wide boil order effective until further notice. For the Region News Team, I'm Mike Bonaventura. For Northwest Indiana, the next 24 hours, we'll have some nice weather. After that, it's going to be a little wet. Tonight, partly cloudy, low 71. For tomorrow, sunny with a high of 83. Tuesday night, a chance of showers and thunderstorms. We'll have north-northeasterly winds around 5 miles per hour with a low of 64. Wednesday, a 50% chance of showers in the afternoon. Mostly cloudy, high near 71.
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0: 1979, Joe Jackson on your radio. The Rock of the Region, X-Rock, 103.9, Def Leppard in there as well. It's the Mullet Man. Thank you for listening in. I'll be back tomorrow filling in for KB. We'll find out what's upstairs in Alice Cooper's attic coming your way after 7 o'clock. Have a great evening, 103.9, The X.
1: Here's a look at today, October 12th in rock history. On this day in 1968, Big Brother and the Holding Company's Cheap Thrills album hit number one on the charts. It was the last with Janis Joplin on vocals. In 1979, Jethro Tull leader Ian Anderson was hit in the eye by a rose thrown by an overzealous fan at Madison Square Garden. Two Tull gigs had to be canceled while Ian recovered.

0: And today in 1973, Elton John got a gold record for his 2-LP set, Goodbye Yellow Brick Road. And that's a look at today, October 12th in rock history.
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